Local trail guide Ferdy Pacheco, and here's your Plan Your Week report for southeastern Utah. Arches is open, but National Park Service says entrance waits can top 60 minutes, and full trailhead lots can trigger delays.

National Park Service from Wolf Ranch in Arches. It is 3.2 miles round trip, difficult with about 629 feet of gain. The current surface is dry slick rock, packed sand. News this week, parking turns over slowly in morning heat. Start at sunrise, carry water, and avoid the final bowl during peak afternoon sun. Bike trail.

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The route runs roughly 18 miles, depending on exit, rates about a 3 on the Moab scale, and needs high clearance, all-wheel drive, or 4-wheel drive.

You know, one of the main reasons I get to stand on the stage and sing is because of the courage and tenacity and talent of somebody that I got to call my mentor, I got to call him a friend, and I get to call him my Aubrey brother. And I love him, and I miss him, and here's our tribute to the great Charlie Pride.

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7: 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People come from all over the world to see the beauty of southeastern Utah, and one of the most breathtaking drives anywhere is right here, Highway 191 through Moab. But this road demands your attention. There are long stretches with no shoulders, tight lanes, and heavy traffic from locals, visitors, trucks, and recreation vehicles. Every year, serious accidents happen here, and sadly, members of our community have lost their lives. Many of those crashes have something in common. Drivers looking at the scenery instead of the road. Drivers trying to pass because they're in a hurry. Drivers forgetting that the vehicle ahead may slow down suddenly. If you're visiting Moab, we're glad you're here. We hope you enjoy the incredible beauty of our area. But please remember, this road is not a racetrack. Slow down, stay alert. And if you're behind someone going a little slower, take a deep breath and be patient. Because arriving a minute later is always better than not arriving at all. 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
1: Communities across central and southeastern Utah are facing one of the most challenging starts to summer in recent memory as drought conditions continue to worsen. State and federal water officials are calling this year's water shortages totally unprecedented. Critically low mountain runoff has left streams and reservoirs dropping far faster than normal. On the Price River system, no irrigation water deliveries were made this season, while the town of Emory is relying on emergency water hauling to meet demand. State engineers have also enforced senior water right curtailments on tributaries throughout the Green River Basin. With vegetation at record dryness, Stage 2 fire restrictions remain in effect throughout much of central and southeastern Utah. Open fires of any kind are prohibited, including campfires in developed campgrounds. Smoking outdoors, welding in dry vegetation, and the use of exploding targets are also banned. In Moab, Mayor Joette Langenese has signed an emergency declaration prohibiting all personal fireworks within city limits due to the extreme wildfire danger. In Grand County, engineering work is moving ahead on improvements of the Mill Creek Corridor. The project will widen and stabilize portions of the creek between Main Street and 500 West, improving flood protection while restoring pedestrian access to sections of the Mill Creek Parkway damaged by erosion. In eastern Emory County, the new Green River Energy Center is now delivering electricity to Utah's power grid. The $1.1 billion solar and battery storage project features nearly 1 million solar panels and large-scale battery storage, and is expected to generate enough electricity to serve approximately 10% of Utah households.
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3: Canyon Country Computer Satellite Weather. For tonight, some clouds, mostly clear skies, the low by dawn around 71. It's going to be breezy with a south wind as high as 35 miles per hour. Saturday, lots of sunshine with a high near 96. Breezy with a southwest wind as high as 40 miles per hour. Saturday night, clear skies, low around 72. Breezy with a south-southwest wind as high as 40 miles per hour. For Sunday, sunny and 94. Southwest winds as high as 40 miles per hour. I'm Chris Keith.
4: Hey there, this is Bubba Bartosh. I want to let you know that I host the Canyon Country Evening Drive Monday through Friday here on KCYN from 3 to 6 p.m. Tune in and have some fun with me. Hey, you might even lose some weight.
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7: Welcome to This Week in Moab. As America celebrates Independence Day, we're looking at a famed Western explorer, a classic Hollywood movie filmed nearby, an overlooked scenic stop, and one of Utah's oldest living residents.
1: This Week in Moab History. On July 2nd, 1869, explorer John Wesley Powell launched his second expedition to map the Green and Colorado Rivers. While his first trip in 1869 brought him fame, it was the second that carefully documented the geography, geology, and cultures of Canyon Country. Powell's team produced maps that introduced southeastern Utah to the rest of America and laid the foundation for future conservation efforts, including the creation of Canyonlands National Park.
7: Moab Movie Minute. This week's film is Rio Grande. In 1949, director John Ford, John Wayne, and Maureen O'Hara filmed sequences throughout the Red Rock Country surrounding Moab. Ford began each day before sunrise, believing the soft morning light made Utah's sandstone cliffs look their most dramatic. More than 75 years later, those same red cliffs remain instantly recognizable to Western movie fans.
1: Trail of the Week. This week's destination is Wilson Arch, located 24 miles south of Moab on US 191. Unlike arches that require long hikes, this impressive formation is reached by a short walk. Visit early in the morning or late in the evening when the changing light brings out brilliant shades of orange, red, and gold. It's one of southeastern Utah's most overlooked natural wonders. Did you know? Some of the oldest living organisms in southeastern Utah are Great Basin bristlecone pines, estimated to be more than 1,600 years old. These trees were already ancient when Vikings first reached North America and continue to survive in the harsh desert climate.
7: As you celebrate Independence Day, take time to explore the landscapes that have inspired generations of adventurers. This Week in Moab is brought to you by the Grand County Fair. Celebrate America's 250th birthday the Grand County Way, July 2nd through 4th at the Old Spanish Trail Arena in

0: Junction has been reached.
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2: Let's ask this human employee.
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5: 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Highway 191 is one of the most beautiful drives in America. Towering red rock cliffs, wide open skies, and views that stop people in their tracks. But for the people who live here, Highway 191 isn't just a scenic highway. It's our way to work, our way home, and the road our families travel every day. Over the past few years, members of our community have lost their lives on this road. Some were neighbors, some were friends, some were people just passing through. Many accidents happen because drivers are distracted by the incredible scenery around Moab. Others happen when someone gets impatient and tries to pass on a narrow stretch of highway. Remember, Highway 191 has long stretches with no shoulders. There isn't much room for mistakes, so if you're traveling through our area, we ask one simple thing. Please slow down. Take in the beauty safely. Keep your eyes on the road, and only pass when it's truly safe and necessary. A few seconds of patience could save a life. 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

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We were both too tired to sleep, so we took turns of staring

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1: From the KCYN and KCPX newsroom, this is the news from Moab in southeastern Utah.
2: Communities across central and southeastern Utah are facing one of the most challenging starts to summer in recent memory as drought conditions continue to worsen. State and federal water officials are calling this year's water shortages totally unprecedented. Critically low mountain runoff has left streams and reservoirs dropping far faster than normal.

0: On the Price River system, no irrigation water deliveries were made this season, while the town of Emory is relying on emergency water hauling to meet demand. State engineers have also enforced senior water right curtailments on tributaries throughout the Green River Basin. With vegetation at record dryness, Stage 2 fire restrictions remain in effect throughout much of central and southeastern Utah. Open fires of any kind are prohibited, including campfires in developed campgrounds. Smoking outdoors, welding in dry vegetation, and the use of exploding targets are also banned. In Moab, Mayor Joette Langenese has signed an emergency declaration prohibiting all personal fireworks within city limits due to the extreme wildfire danger. In Grand County, engineering work is moving ahead on improvements of the Mill Creek Corridor. The project will widen and stabilize portions of the creek between Main Street and 500 West, improving flood protection while restoring pedestrian access to sections of the Mill Creek Parkway damaged by erosion. In eastern Emory County, the new Green River Energy Center is now delivering electricity to Utah's power grid. The $1.1 billion solar and battery storage project features nearly 1 million solar panels and large-scale battery storage, and is expected to generate enough electricity to serve approximately 10% of Utah households.
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3: Canyon Country Computer Satellite Weather. For tonight, some clouds, mostly clear skies. The low by dawn around 71. It's going to be breezy with a south wind as high as 35 miles per hour. Saturday, lots of sunshine with a high near 96. Breezy with a southwest wind as high as 40 miles per hour. Saturday night, clear skies, low around 72. Breezy with a south-southwest wind as high as 40 miles per hour. For Sunday, sunny and 94. Southwest winds as high as 40 miles per hour. I'm Chris Keith.
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5: Hey, Slim, what you eating?
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7: Dang, that shooting star just landed near the horses.
6: Look at there. 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
8: Earthlings, we are trying to locate Jackass Joe.
7: Well, I'll be danged.
9: Yes, we are searching for Jackass Joe's UFO jerky in Crescent Junction, Utah.
8: Yes, at the junction of I-70 and Highway 191, exit 182.
7: Huh. Well, you two horned toads are a few miles away.
6: Yeah, we are a few miles outside of Green River, Utah.
9: Well, this looks eerily like Mars to me.
6: Don't worry, that there jerky has no jackass in it.
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10: 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I'm your local trail guide, Ferdy Pacheco, and here's your Plan Your Week report for southeastern Utah. Arches is open, but National Park Service says entrance waits can top 60 minutes, and full trailhead lots can trigger delays. Do not park on vegetation. Canyonlands reports Schaefer Trail open, with heavy washboarding and deep ruts on the switchbacks. Desert trails are dry, dusty, and exposed. Slick rock traction is strong. Rivers are dropping but cold. The hike of the week, Delicate Arch, managed by the National Park Service from Wolf Ranch and Arches. It is 3.2 miles round trip. Difficult, with about 629 feet of gain. The current surface is dry slick rock and packed sand. News this week. Parking turns over slowly in morning heat. Start at sunrise, carry water, and avoid the final bowl during peak afternoon sun. The bike trail of the week.

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The route runs roughly 18 miles, depending on exit, rates about a 3 on the Moab scale, and needs high-clearance all-wheel drive or four-wheel drive. 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
1: 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Highway 191, one of the most beautiful stretches of road in the Southwest. It winds through red rock canyons, desert skies, and the gateway to places we all love. Arches, canyonlands, home. But over the past 10 years, this highway has also taken something from us. Mothers, fathers, sons, daughters, friends, neighbors. Lives changed forever in a moment that could never be taken back. Highway 191 has no shoulders in many places. Sharp curves, steep hills, heavy truck traffic, and during the summer months, thousands of visitors unfamiliar with the road, all sharing the same narrow ribbon of pavement. Today, KCYN pauses to remember those who never made it home, to honor the families who carry that loss every day, and to remind every one of us behind the wheel, slow down, pay attention, give each other space. Arrive alive, because no view, no schedule, no destination is worth a life. From all of us at KCYN, 97.1 FM, this tribute is for those we've lost and for those still traveling. Highway 191 today.

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2: Communities across central and southeastern Utah are facing one of the most challenging starts to summer in recent memory as drought conditions continue to worsen. State and federal water officials are calling this year's water shortages totally unprecedented. Critically low mountain runoff has left streams and reservoirs dropping far faster than normal. On the Price River system, no irrigation water deliveries were made this season, while the town of Emory is relying on emergency water hauling to meet demand. State engineers have also enforced senior water right curtailments on tributaries throughout the Green River Basin. With vegetation at record dryness, Stage 2 fire restrictions remain in effect throughout much of central and southeastern Utah. Open fires of any kind are prohibited, including campfires in developed campgrounds. Smoking outdoors, welding in dry vegetation, and the use of exploding targets are also banned. In Moab, Mayor Joette Langenese has signed an emergency declaration prohibiting all personal fireworks within city limits due to the extreme wildfire danger. In Grand County, engineering work is moving ahead on improvements of the Mill Creek Corridor. The project will widen and stabilize portions of the creek between Main Street and 500 West, improving flood protection while restoring pedestrian access to sections of the Mill Creek Parkway damaged by erosion. In eastern Emory County, the new Green River Energy Center is now delivering electricity to Utah's power grid. The $1.1 billion solar and battery storage project features nearly 1 million solar panels and large-scale battery storage, and is expected to generate enough electricity to serve approximately 10% of Utah households.
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3: Canyon Country Computer Satellite Weather. For tonight, some clouds, mostly clear skies, the low by dawn around 71. It's going to be breezy with a south wind as high as 35 miles per hour. Saturday, lots of sunshine with a high near 96. Breezy with a southwest wind as high as 40 miles per hour. Saturday night, clear skies, low around 72. Breezy with a south-southwest wind as high as 40 miles per hour. For Sunday, sunny at 94. Southwest winds as high as 40 miles per hour. I'm Chris Keith.
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7: Welcome to This Week in Moab. As America celebrates Independence Day, we're looking at a famed Western explorer, a classic Hollywood movie filmed nearby, an overlooked scenic stop, and one of Utah's oldest living residents.
2: This Week in Moab History. On July 2nd, 1869, explorer John Wesley Powell launched his second expedition to map the Green and Colorado Rivers. While his first trip in 1869 brought him fame, it was the second that carefully documented the geography, geology, and cultures of Canyon Country. Powell's team produced maps that introduced southeastern Utah to the rest of America and laid the foundation for future conservation efforts, including the creation of Canyonlands National Park.
7: Moab Movie Minute. This week's film is Rio Grande. In 1949, director John Ford, John Wayne, and Maureen O'Hara filmed sequences throughout the Red Rock Country surrounding Moab. Ford began each day before sunrise, believing the soft morning light made Utah's sandstone cliffs look their most dramatic. More than 75 years later, those same red cliffs remain instantly recognizable to Western movie fans.
2: Trail of the Week. This week's destination is Wilson Arch, located 24 miles south of Moab on US 191. Unlike arches that require long hikes, this impressive formation is reached by a short walk. Visit early in the morning or late in the evening when the changing light brings out brilliant shades of orange, red, and gold. It's one of southeastern Utah's most overlooked natural wonders. Did you know? Some of the oldest living organisms in southeastern Utah are Great Basin bristlecone pines, estimated to be more than 1,600 years old. These trees were already ancient when Vikings first reached North America and continue to survive in the harsh desert climate.
7: As you celebrate Independence Day, take time to explore the landscapes that have inspired generations of adventurers. This Week in Moab is brought you by the Grand County Fair. Celebrate America's 250th birthday the Grand County Way, July 2nd through 4th at the Old Spanish Trail Arena in Moab.

0: Breaker 1-9, this here's Lazy Lizard. Anybody got a copy?
1: Yeah, I got you loud and clear, Lazy Lizard. This is Highway Ranger.
0: Hey, Ranger. Do you know what exit I need to take off of I-70 to get to Jackass Joe's Jerky?
1: Yes, good buddy. Take exit 182. Look for the Arches National Park and Moab exit sign for Highway 191.
0: Hey, is it true they have some of the best jerky in the USA?
1: Yepers, that's what I hear.
0: Dang, looks like a bunch of us 18-wheelers are lining up now. Heck, we got us a convoy heading for Jackass Joe's in Crescent Junction, Utah.
1: That's because they have the biggest and best assortment of jerky you have ever seen.

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Highway 191 runs through one of the most beautiful landscapes in the world. Towering red rock cliffs, wide desert skies, and views that make people want to slow down and take it all in. And that's exactly the problem. Every year, accidents happen on Highway 191 because drivers are looking at the scenery instead of the road ahead. This highway has long stretches with no shoulders, heavy traffic, and very little room for mistakes. In recent years, members of our community have lost their lives here. So if you're visiting Moab, we're glad you came. Take pictures, enjoy the views, but please do it safely. Keep your eyes on the road, give yourself extra time, and only pass when it's absolutely safe to do so. Because the most important view of all is the road in front of you. 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
3: Communities across central and southeastern Utah are facing one of the most challenging starts to summer in recent memory as drought conditions continue to worsen. State and federal water officials are calling this year's water shortages totally unprecedented. Critically low mountain runoff has left streams and reservoirs dropping far faster than normal. On the Price River system, no irrigation water deliveries were made this season, while the town of Emory is relying on emergency water hauling to meet demand. State engineers have also enforced senior water right curtailments on tributaries throughout the Green River Basin. With vegetation at record dryness, Stage 2 fire restrictions remain in effect throughout much of central and southeastern Utah. Open fires of any kind are prohibited, including campfires in developed campgrounds. Smoking outdoors, welding in dry vegetation, and the use of exploding targets are also banned. In Moab, Mayor Joette Langenese has signed an emergency declaration prohibiting all personal fireworks within city limits due to the extreme wildfire danger. In Grand County, engineering work is moving ahead on improvements of the Mill Creek Corridor. The project will widen and stabilize portions of the creek between Main Street and 500 West, improving flood protection while restoring pedestrian access to sections of the Mill Creek Parkway damaged by erosion. In eastern Emory County, the new Green River Energy Center is now delivering electricity to Utah's power grid. The $1.1 billion solar and battery storage project features nearly 1 million solar panels and large-scale battery storage, and is expected to generate enough electricity to serve approximately 10% of Utah households.
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1: Canyon Country Computer Satellite Weather. For tonight, some clouds, mostly clear skies, the low by dawn around 71. It's going to be breezy with a south wind as high as 35 miles per hour. Saturday, lots of sunshine with a high near 96. Breezy with a southwest wind as high as 40 miles per hour. Saturday night, clear skies, low around 72. Breezy with a south-southwest wind as high as 40 miles per hour. For Sunday, sunny at 94. Southwest winds as high as 40 miles per hour. I'm Chris Keith.
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4: 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I'm your local trail guide, Ferdy Pacheco, and here's your Plan Your Week report for southeastern Utah. Arches is open, but National Park Service says entrance waits can top 60 minutes, and full trailhead lots can trigger delays. Do not park on vegetation. Canyonlands reports Schaefer Trail open, with heavy washboarding and deep ruts on the switchbacks. Desert trails are dry, dusty, and exposed. Slick rock traction is strong. Rivers are dropping but cold. The hike of the week, Delicate Arch, managed by the National Park Service from Wolf Ranch and Arches. It is 3.2 miles round trip, difficult, with about 629 feet of gain. The current surface is dry slick rock, packed sand. News this week, parking turns over slowly in morning heat. Start at sunrise, carry water, and avoid the final bowl during peak afternoon sun. The bike trail of the week.

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0: Hey, I don't want to eat no jackass.
1: No, you dumb klutz. 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It's just called Jackass Jerky. 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
0: Where is this place, Clayton?
1: Jackass Joe's is just off of I-70 and Highway 191 in Utah, at the Arches National Park and Moab Exit, Exit 182.
0: Well, shoot, we ain't got far to ride on these horses then. Are you sure there's no jackass meat in Jackass Joe's jerky?
1: I'm sure, Slim. Giddy up.
2: 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People come from all over the world to see the beauty of southeastern Utah, and one of the most breathtaking drives anywhere is right here, Highway 191 through Moab. But this road demands your attention. There are long stretches with no shoulders, tight lanes, and heavy traffic from locals, visitors, trucks, and recreation vehicles. Every year, serious accidents happen here, and sadly, members of our community have lost their lives. Many of those crashes have something in common. Drivers looking at the scenery instead of the road. Drivers trying to pass because they're in a hurry. Drivers forgetting that the vehicle ahead may slow down suddenly. If you're visiting Moab, we're glad you're here. We hope you enjoy the incredible beauty of our area. But please remember, this road is not a racetrack. Slow down, stay alert. And if you're behind someone going a little slower, take a deep breath and be patient, because arriving a minute later is always better than not arriving at all. From your friends at KCYN 97.1 FM, let's work together to keep Highway 191 safe.

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3: Communities across central and southeastern Utah are facing one of the most challenging starts to summer in recent memory as drought conditions continue to worsen. State and federal water officials are calling this year's water shortages totally unprecedented. Critically low mountain runoff has left streams and reservoirs dropping far faster than normal. On the Price River system, no irrigation water deliveries were made this season, while the town of Emory is relying on emergency water hauling to meet demand. State engineers have also enforced senior water right curtailments on tributaries throughout the Green River Basin. With vegetation at record dryness, Stage 2 fire restrictions remain in effect throughout much of central and southeastern Utah. Open fires of any kind are prohibited, including campfires in developed campgrounds. Smoking outdoors, welding in dry vegetation, and the use of exploding targets are also banned. In Moab, Mayor Joette Langenese has signed an emergency declaration prohibiting all personal fireworks within city limits due to the extreme wildfire danger. In Grand County, engineering work is moving ahead on improvements of the Mill Creek Corridor. The project will widen and stabilize portions of the creek between Main Street and 500 West, improving flood protection while restoring pedestrian access to sections of the Mill Creek Parkway damaged by erosion. In eastern Emory County, the new Green River Energy Center is now delivering electricity to Utah's power grid. The $1.1 billion solar and battery storage project features nearly 1 million solar panels and large-scale battery storage, and is expected to generate enough electricity to serve approximately 10% of Utah households.
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5: Kenyon Country Computer Satellite Weather. For tonight, some clouds, mostly clear skies, the low by dawn around 71. It's going to be breezy with a south wind as high as 35 miles per hour. Saturday, lots of sunshine with a high near 96. Breezy with a southwest wind as high as 40 miles per hour. Saturday night, clear skies, low around 72. Breezy with a south-southwest wind as high as 40 miles per hour. For Sunday, sunny and 94. Southwest winds as high as 40 miles per hour. I'm Chris Keith.
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9: Welcome to This Week in Moab. As America celebrates Independence Day, we're looking at a famed Western explorer, a classic Hollywood movie filmed nearby, an overlooked scenic stop, and one of Utah's oldest living residents.
3: This Week in Moab History. On July 2nd, 1869, explorer John Wesley Powell launched his second expedition to map the Green and Colorado Rivers. While his first trip in 1869 brought him fame, it was the second that carefully documented the geography, geology, and cultures of Canyon Country. Powell's team produced maps that introduced southeastern Utah to the rest of America and laid the foundation for future conservation efforts, including the creation of Canyonlands National Park.
9: Moab Movie Minute. This week's film is Rio Grande. In 1949, director John Ford, John Wayne, and Maureen O'Hara filmed sequences throughout the Red Rock Country surrounding Moab. Ford began each day before sunrise, believing the soft morning light made Utah's sandstone cliffs look their most dramatic. More than 75 years later, those same red cliffs remain instantly recognizable to Western movie fans.
3: Trail of the Week. This week's destination is Wilson Arch, located 24 miles south of Moab on US 191. Unlike arches that require long hikes, this impressive formation is reached by a short walk. Visit early in the morning or late in the evening when the changing light brings out brilliant shades of orange, red, and gold. It's one of southeastern Utah's most overlooked natural wonders. Did you know? Some of the oldest living organisms in southeastern Utah are Great Basin bristlecone pines, estimated to be more than 1,600 years old. These trees were already ancient when Vikings first reached North America and continue to survive in the harsh desert climate.
9: As you celebrate Independence Day, take time to explore the landscapes that have inspired generations of adventurers. This Week in Moab is brought you by the Grand County Fair. Celebrate America's 250th birthday the Grand County Way, July 2nd through 4th at the Old Spanish Trail Arena in Moab.

This is a special news alert. Aliens have been sighted at Jackass Joe's in Crescent Junction, Utah. Several green lizard-looking aliens have been seen extracting Jackass Joe's jerky and loading the delicious jerky into some sort of oval-shaped spacecraft. They are gathering a huge assortment of jerky. We have interrupted this program to suggest, in order to obtain Jackass Joe's jerky, proceed to the junction of Highway 191 and I-70 in Crescent Junction ASAP. Before they get it all,

This is a message from KCYN 97.1 FM in Moab. Highway 191 is one of the most beautiful drives in America. Towering red rock cliffs, wide open skies, and views that stop people in their tracks. But for the people who live here, Highway 191 isn't just a scenic highway. It's our way to work, our way home, and the road our families travel every day. Over the past few years, members of our community have lost their lives on this road. Some were neighbors, some were friends, some were people just passing through. Many accidents happen because drivers are distracted by the incredible scenery around Moab. Others happen when someone gets impatient and tries to pass on a narrow stretch of highway. Remember, Highway 191 has long stretches with no shoulders. There isn't much room for mistakes, so if you're traveling through our area, we ask one simple thing. Please slow down. Take in the beauty safely. Keep your eyes on the road, and only pass when it's truly safe and necessary. A few seconds of patience could save a life. 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

hope when he grows up, he passes down that word like granddad did for me. I don't care if he's out in California, goes up north, or stays put here in Tennessee. This land I'm standing on now is gonna be his one day, without the shadow of a doubt. He'll probably be fishing this pond with his old boy. And think about this right now.

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3: Communities across central and southeastern Utah are facing one of the most challenging starts to summer in recent memory as drought conditions continue to worsen. State and federal water officials are calling this year's water shortages totally unprecedented. Critically low mountain runoff has left streams and reservoirs dropping far faster than normal. On the Price River system, no irrigation water deliveries were made this season, while the town of Emory is relying on emergency water hauling to meet demand. State engineers have also enforced senior water right curtailments on tributaries throughout the Green River Basin. With vegetation at record dryness, Stage 2 fire restrictions remain in effect throughout much of central and southeastern Utah. Open fires of any kind are prohibited, including campfires in developed campgrounds. Smoking outdoors, welding in dry vegetation, and the use of exploding targets are also banned. In Moab, Mayor Joette Langenese has signed an emergency declaration prohibiting all personal fireworks within city limits due to the extreme wildfire danger. In Grand County, engineering work is moving ahead on improvements of the Mill Creek Corridor. The project will widen and stabilize portions of the creek between Main Street and 500 West, improving flood protection while restoring pedestrian access to sections of the Mill Creek Parkway damaged by erosion. In eastern Emory County, the new Green River Energy Center is now delivering electricity to Utah's power grid. The $1.1 billion solar and battery storage project features nearly 1 million solar panels and large-scale battery storage, and is expected to generate enough electricity to serve approximately 10% of Utah households.
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5: Your Canyon Country computer satellite weather. For the rest of the morning, it'll be clear with a low around 64 and a southwest wind 5 to 10 miles an hour gusting to 20. As we head into the day, it's going to be sunny with a high near 96 and a south-southeast wind 5 to 15 miles an hour with gusts as high as 25. And for Thursday night, it's going to be mostly clear with a low around 68 and a southwest wind 5 to 15 miles an hour. I'm Troy Alcorn.
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8: 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To protect homes, many Moab and Grand County residents use sandbags, which you can get for free around town. 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
9: 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I'm your local trail guide, Ferdy Pacheco, and here's your Plan Your Week report for southeastern Utah. Arches is open, but National Park Service says entrance waits can top 60 minutes, and full trailhead lots can trigger delays. Do not park on vegetation. Canyonlands reports Schaefer Trail opens.

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It is 3.2 miles round trip, difficult with about 629 feet of gain. The current surface is dry slick rock, packed sand. News this week, parking turns over slowly in morning heat. Start at sunrise, carry water, and avoid the final bowl during peak afternoon sun. The Bike Trail of the Week.

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Off-road trail of the week, Schaefer Trail, managed by Park Service and Island in the Sky. 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

0: Dewey's Restaurant and Bar are the official sponsors of the choreographed music broadcast on KCYN this year for the 4th of July fireworks extravaganza, which begins on the 4th of July at sunset. Choreographed music brought to us by Dewey's Restaurant and Bar, locally owned and operated right here in Moab, Utah. 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
2: They sure are, Clayton.
3: Dang, that shooting star just landed near the horses.
2: Look at there! Two green lizards are coming this way.
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3: Well, I'll be danged.
5: Yes, we are searching for Jackass Joe's UFO jerky in Crescent Junction, Utah.
4: Yes, at the junction of I-70 and Highway 191, exit 182.
3: Well, you two horny toads are a few miles away.
2: Yeah, we are a few miles outside of Green River, Utah.
5: Well, this looks eerily like Mars to me.
2: Don't worry, that there jerky has no jackass in it.
3: Oh, Slim.
6: Highway 191. One of the most beautiful stretches of road in the Southwest. It winds through red rock canyons, desert skies, and the gateway to places we all love. Arches, canyonlands, home. But over the past 10 years, this highway has also taken something from us. Mothers, fathers, sons, daughters, friends, neighbors. Lives changed forever in a moment that could never be taken back. Highway 191 has no shoulders in many places. Sharp curves, steep hills, heavy truck traffic. And during the summer months, thousands of visitors unfamiliar with the road, all sharing the same narrow ribbon of pavement. Today, KCYN pauses to remember those who never made it home, to honor the families who carry that loss every day, and to remind every one of us behind the wheel, slow down, pay attention, give each other space, arrive alive, because no view, no schedule, no destination is worth a life. From all of us at KCYN, 97.1 FM, this tribute is for those we've lost and for those still traveling. Highway 191 today.

Back a few months ago, I was headlining a great big nightclub. And he put me up a couple of days early. I came in a couple of days early, and they put me up at what they call the Star Suite. Now, here I am, headliner in one of the biggest nightclubs in the country, and I wake up at 8 o'clock in the morning in this Star Suite all by myself. Yeah, that's what I said, aw. But I did what I've always done, man, to cheer myself up. I picked up my guitar, I sat down, I wrote me a little song. Now, this is how it feels to be alone at the top of the hill, trying to figure out why.

One more time. What are we doing? We're doing the best that we can. Give yourself a hand. Woo!

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1: From the KCYN and KCPX newsroom, this is the news from Moab in southeastern Utah.
2: Communities across central and southeastern Utah are facing one of the most challenging starts to summer in recent memory as drought conditions continue to worsen. State and federal water officials are calling this year's water shortages totally unprecedented. Critically low mountain runoff has left streams and reservoirs dropping far faster than normal. On the Price River system, no irrigation water deliveries were made this season, while the town of Emory is relying on emergency water hauling to meet demand. State engineers have also enforced senior water right curtailments on tributaries throughout the Green River Basin. With vegetation at record dryness, Stage 2 fire restrictions remain in effect throughout much of central and southeastern Utah. Open fires of any kind are prohibited, including campfires in developed campgrounds. Smoking outdoors, welding in dry vegetation, and the use of exploding targets are also banned. In Moab, Mayor Joette Langenese has signed an emergency declaration prohibiting all personal fireworks within city limits due to the extreme wildfire danger. In Grand County, engineering work is moving ahead on improvements of the Mill Creek Corridor. The project will widen and stabilize portions of the creek between Main Street and 500 West, improving flood protection while restoring pedestrian access to sections of the Mill Creek Parkway damaged by erosion. In eastern Emory County, the new Green River Energy Center is now delivering electricity to Utah's power grid. The $1.1 billion solar and battery storage project features nearly 1 million solar panels and large-scale battery storage, and is expected to generate enough electricity to serve approximately 10% of Utah households.
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4: Your Canyon Country Computer Satellite Weather. For the rest of the morning, it'll be clear with a low around 64 and a southwest wind 5 to 10 miles an hour gusting to 20. As we head into the day, it's going to be sunny with a high near 96 and a south-southeast wind 5 to 15 miles an hour with gusts as high as 25. And for Thursday night, it's going to be mostly clear with a low around 68 and a southwest wind 5 to 15 miles an hour. I'm Troy Alcorn.
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0: Dewey's Restaurant and Bar are the official sponsors of the choreographed music broadcast on KCYN this year for the 4th of July fireworks extravaganza, which begins on the 4th of July at sunset. 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
7: 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As America celebrates Independence Day, we're looking at a famed Western explorer, a classic Hollywood movie filmed nearby, an overlooked scenic stop, and one of Utah's oldest living residents.
3: This Week in Moab History. On July 2nd, 1869, explorer John Wesley Powell launched his second expedition to map the Green and Colorado Rivers. While his first trip in 1869 brought him fame, it was the second that carefully documented the geography, geology, and cultures of Canyon Country. Powell's team produced maps that introduced southeastern Utah to the rest of America and laid the foundation for future conservation efforts, including the creation of Canyonlands National Park.
7: Moab Movie Minute. This week's film is Rio Grande. In 1949, director John Ford, John Wayne, and Maureen O'Hara filmed sequences throughout the Red Rock country surrounding Moab. Ford began each day before sunrise, believing the soft morning light made Utah's sandstone cliffs look their most dramatic. More than 75 years later, those same red cliffs remain instantly recognizable to Western movie fans.
3: Trail of the Week. This week's destination is Wilson Arch, located 24 miles south of Moab on US 191. Unlike arches that require long hikes, this impressive formation is reached by a short walk. Visit early in the morning or late in the evening when the changing light brings out brilliant shades of orange, red, and gold. It's one of southeastern Utah's most overlooked natural wonders. Did you know? Some of the oldest living organisms in southeastern Utah are Great Basin bristlecone pines, estimated to be more than 1,600 years old. These trees were already ancient when Vikings first reached North America and continue to survive in the harsh desert climate.
7: As you celebrate Independence Day, take time to explore the landscapes that have inspired generations of adventurers. This Week in Moab is brought to you by the Grand County Fair. Celebrate America's 250th birthday the Grand County Way, July 2nd through 4th at the Old Spanish Trail Arena in Moab.

0: Dewey's Restaurant and Bar are the official sponsors of the choreographed music broadcast on KCYN this year for the 4th of July fireworks extravaganza, which begins on the 4th of July at sunset. Choreographed music brought to us by Dewey's Restaurant and Bar, locally owned and operated right here in Moab, Utah. 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
3: 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Highway 191 runs through one of the most beautiful landscapes in the world. Towering red rock cliffs, wide desert skies, and views that make people want to slow down and take it all in. And that's exactly the problem. Every year, accidents happen on Highway 191 because drivers are looking at the scenery instead of the road ahead. This highway has long stretches with no shoulders, heavy traffic, and very little room for mistakes. In recent years, members of our community have lost their lives here. So if you're visiting Moab, we're glad you came. Take pictures, enjoy the views, but please do it safely. Keep your eyes on the road, give yourself extra time, and only pass when it's absolutely safe to do so. Because the most important view of all is the road in front of you. 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
1: From the KCYN and KCPX newsroom, this is the news from Moab in southeastern Utah.
2: Communities across central and southeastern Utah are facing one of the most challenging starts to summer in recent memory as drought conditions continue to worsen. State and federal water officials are calling this year's water shortages totally unprecedented. Critically low mountain runoff has left streams and reservoirs dropping far faster than normal. On the Price River system, no irrigation water deliveries were made this season, while the town of Emory is relying on emergency water hauling to meet demand. State engineers have also enforced senior water right curtailments on tributaries throughout the Green River Basin. With vegetation at record dryness, Stage 2 fire restrictions remain in effect throughout much of central and southeastern Utah. Open fires of any kind are prohibited, including campfires in developed campgrounds. Smoking outdoors, welding in dry vegetation, and the use of exploding targets are also banned. In Moab, Mayor Joette Langenese has signed an emergency declaration prohibiting all personal fireworks within city limits due to the extreme wildfire danger. In Grand County, engineering work is moving ahead on improvements of the Mill Creek Corridor. The project will widen and stabilize portions of the creek between Main Street and 500 West, improving flood protection while restoring pedestrian access to sections of the Mill Creek Parkway damaged by erosion. In eastern Emory County, the new Green River Energy Center is now delivering electricity to Utah's power grid. The $1.1 billion solar and battery storage project features nearly 1 million solar panels and large-scale battery storage, and is expected to generate enough electricity to serve approximately 10% of Utah households.
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4: Your Canyon Country Computer Satellite weather. For the rest of the morning, it'll be clear with a low around 64 and a southwest wind 5 to 10 miles an hour gusting to 20. As we head into the day, it's going to be sunny with a high near 96 and a south-southeast wind 5 to 15 miles an hour with gusts as high as 25. And for Thursday night, it's going to be mostly clear with a low around 68 and a southwest wind 5 to 15 miles an hour. I'm Troy Alcorn.
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8: 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I'm your local trail guide, Ferdy Pacheco, and here's your Plan Your Week report for southeastern Utah. Arches is open, but National Park Service says entrance waits can top 60 minutes, and full trailhead lots can trigger delays. Do not park on vegetation. Canyonlands reports Schaefer Trail open, with heavy washboarding and deep ruts on the switchbacks. Desert trails are dry, dusty, and exposed. Slick rock traction is strong,

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It is 3.2 miles round trip, difficult with about 629 feet of gain. Current surface is dry slick rock, packed sand. News this week, parking turns over slowly in morning heat. Start at sunrise, carry water, and avoid the final bowl during peak afternoon sun. The Bike Trail of the Week,

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The route runs roughly 18 miles, depending on exit, rates about a 3 on the Moab scale, and needs high clearance all-wheel drive or four-wheel drive.

0: Dewey's Restaurant and Bar are the official sponsors of the choreographed music broadcast on KCYN this year for the 4th of July fireworks extravaganza, which begins on the 4th of July at sunset. 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
1: Breaker Breaker 19, this here's Lazy Lizard. Anybody got a copy?
2: Yeah, I got you loud and clear, Lazy Lizard. This is Highway Ranger.
1: Hey, Ranger, do you know what exit I need to take off of I-70 to get to Jackass Joe's Jerky?
2: Yes, good buddy. Take exit 182. Look for the Arches National Park and Moab exit sign for Highway 191.
1: Hey, is it true they have some of the best jerky in the USA?
2: Yepers, that's what I hear.
1: Dang, looks like a bunch of us 18-wheelers are lining up now. Heck, we got us a convoy heading for Jackass Joe's in Crescent Junction, Utah.
2: That's because they have the biggest and best assortment of jerky you have ever seen.

This is a safety message from KCYN 97.1 FM in Moab. People come from all over the world to see the beauty of southeastern Utah, and one of the most breathtaking drives anywhere is right here. Highway 191 through Moab. But this road demands your attention. There are long stretches with no shoulders, tight lanes, and heavy traffic from locals, visitors, trucks, and recreation vehicles. Every year, serious accidents happen here. And sadly, members of our community have lost their lives. Many of those crashes have something in common. Drivers looking at the scenery instead of the road. Drivers trying to pass because they're in a hurry. Drivers forgetting that the vehicle ahead may slow down suddenly. If you're visiting Moab, we're glad you're here. We hope you enjoy the incredible beauty of our area. But please remember, this road is not a racetrack. Slow down, stay alert. And if you're behind someone going a little slower, take a deep breath and be patient. Because arriving a minute later is always better than not arriving at all. 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

0: left streams and reservoirs dropping far faster than normal. On the Price River system, no irrigation water deliveries were made this season, while the town of Emory is relying on emergency water hauling to meet demand. State engineers have also enforced senior water right curtailments on tributaries throughout the Green River Basin. With vegetation at record dryness, Stage 2 fire restrictions remain in effect throughout much of central and southeastern Utah. Open fires of any kind are prohibited, including campfires in developed campgrounds. Smoking outdoors, welding in dry vegetation, and the use of exploding targets are also banned. In Moab, Mayor Joette Langenese has signed an emergency declaration prohibiting all personal fireworks within city limits due to the extreme wildfire danger. In Grand County, engineering work is moving ahead on improvements of the Mill Creek Corridor. The project will widen and stabilize portions of the creek between Main Street and 500 West, improving flood protection while restoring pedestrian access to sections of the Mill Creek Parkway damaged by erosion. In eastern Emory County, the new Green River Energy Center is now delivering electricity to Utah's power grid. The $1.1 billion solar and battery storage project features nearly 1 million solar panels and large-scale battery storage, and is expected to generate enough electricity to serve approximately 10% of Utah households.
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3: Your Canyon Country Computer Satellite Weather. For the rest of the morning, it'll be clear with a low around 64 and a southwest wind 5 to 10 miles an hour gusting to 20. As we head into the day, it's going to be sunny with a high near 96 and a south-southeast wind 5 to 15 miles an hour with gusts as high as 25. And for Thursday night, it's going to be mostly clear with a low around 68 and a southwest wind 5 to 15 miles an hour. I'm Troy Alcorn.
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6: 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As America celebrates Independence Day, we're looking at a famed Western explorer, a classic Hollywood movie filmed nearby, an overlooked scenic stop, and one of Utah's oldest living residents.
5: This Week in Moab History. On July 2nd, 1869, explorer John Wesley Powell launched his second expedition to map the Green and Colorado Rivers. While his first trip in 1869 brought him fame, it was the second that carefully documented the geography, geology, and cultures of Canyon Country. Powell's team produced maps that introduced southeastern Utah to the rest of America and laid the foundation for future conservation efforts, including the creation of Canyonlands National Park.
6: Moab Movie Minute. This week's film is Rio Grande. In 1949, director John Ford, John Wayne, and Maureen O'Hara filmed sequences throughout the Red Rock Country surrounding Moab. Ford began each day before sunrise, believing the soft morning light made Utah's sandstone cliffs look their most dramatic. More than 75 years later, those same red cliffs remain instantly recognizable to Western movie fans.
5: Trail of the Week. This week's destination is Wilson Arch, located 24 miles south of Moab on US 191. Unlike arches that require long hikes, this impressive formation is reached by a short walk. Visit early in the morning or late in the evening when the changing light brings out brilliant shades of

0: orange, red, and gold. It's one of southeastern Utah's most overlooked natural wonders. Did you know? Some of the oldest living organisms in southeastern Utah are Great Basin bristlecone pines, estimated to be more than 1,600 years old. These trees were already ancient when Vikings first reached North America and continue to survive in the harsh desert climate.
1: As you celebrate Independence Day, take time to explore the landscapes that have inspired generations of adventurers. This Week in Moab is brought you by the Grand County Fair. Celebrate America's 250th birthday the Grand County Way, July 2nd through 4th at the Old Spanish Trail Arena in Moab.

0: Dewey's Restaurant and Bar are the official sponsors of the choreographed music broadcast on KCYN this year for the 4th of July fireworks extravaganza, which begins on the 4th of July at sunset. Choreographed music brought to us by Dewey's Restaurant and Bar, locally owned and operated right here in Moab, Utah. 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
2: 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Highway 191 is one of the most beautiful drives in America. Towering red rock cliffs, wide open skies, and views that stop people in their tracks. But for the people who live here, Highway 191 isn't just a scenic highway. It's our way to work, our way home, and the road our families travel every day. Over the past few years, members of our community have lost their lives on this road. Some were neighbors, some were friends, some were people just passing through. Many accidents happen because drivers are distracted by the incredible scenery around Moab. Others happen when someone gets impatient and tries to pass on a narrow stretch of highway. Remember, Highway 191 has long stretches with no shoulders. There isn't much room for mistakes, so if you're traveling through our area, we ask one simple thing. Please slow down. Take in the beauty safely. Keep your eyes on the road, and only pass when it's truly safe and necessary. A few seconds of patience could save a life. 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

The most famous of all the voodoo queens that ever existed is Marie Laveau down in Louisiana. There's a lot of weird, ungodly tales about Marie. She's supposed to have a lot of magic potions.

0: country. 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
3: Communities across central and southeastern Utah are facing one of the most challenging starts to summer in recent memory as drought conditions continue to worsen. State and federal water officials are calling this year's water shortages totally unprecedented. Critically low mountain runoff has left streams and

0: all personal fireworks within city limits due to the extreme wildfire danger. In Grand County, engineering work is moving ahead on improvements of the Mill Creek Corridor. The project will widen and stabilize portions of the creek between Main Street and 500 West, improving flood protection while restoring pedestrian access to sections of the Mill Creek Parkway damaged by erosion. In eastern Emery County, the new Green River Energy Center is now delivering electricity to Utah's power grid. The $1.1 billion solar and battery storage project features nearly 1 million solar panels and large-scale battery storage, and is expected to generate enough electricity to serve approximately 10% of Utah households.
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3: Your Canyon Country Computer Satellite Weather. For the rest of the morning, it'll be clear with a low around 64 and a southwest wind 5 to 10 miles an hour gusting to 20. As we head into the day, it's going to be sunny with a high near 96 and a south-southeast wind 5 to 15 miles an hour with gusts as high as 25. And for Thursday night, it's going to be mostly clear with a low around 68 and a southwest wind 5 to 15 miles an hour. I'm Troy Alcorn.
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4: Hey Moab, this is Grand County Emergency Manager Kate Finley. Here in Moab, we know that during monsoon season, it's important to watch the weather and be careful if planning to spend time in creek corridors, slot canyons, and dry washes. 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Whether you're on foot, in a vehicle, or on a bike, turn around, don't drown. In Moab, we know it's always safer to wait out the storm.
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6: 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I'm your local trail guide, Ferdy Pacheco, and here's your Plan Your Week report for southeastern Utah. Arches is open, but National Park Service says entrance waits can top 60 minutes, and full trailhead lots can trigger delays. Do not park on vegetation. Canyonlands reports Schaefer Trail open, with heavy washboarding and deep ruts on the switchbacks. Desert trails are dry, dusty, and exposed. Slick rock traction is strong. Rivers are dropping but cold. The hike of the week, Delicate Arch, managed by the National Park Service from Wolf Ranch and Arches. It is 3.2 miles round trip, difficult, with about 629 feet of gain. The current surface is dry slick rock, packed sand. News this week, parking turns over slowly in morning heat. Start at sunrise, carry water, and avoid the final bowl during peak afternoon sun. The bike trail of the week.

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Off-road trail of the week, Schaefer Trail, managed by Park Service and Island in the Sky. The route runs roughly 18 miles, depending on exit, rates about a 3 on the Moab scale, and needs high clearance, all-wheel drive, or four-wheel drive.

0: Dewey's Restaurant and Bar are the official sponsors of the choreographed music broadcast on KCYN this year for the 4th of July fireworks extravaganza, which begins on the 4th of July at sunset. Choreographed music brought to us by Dewey's Restaurant and Bar, locally owned and operated right here in Moab, Utah. 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
3: Highway 191, one of the most beautiful stretches of road in the Southwest. It winds through red rock canyons, desert skies, and the gateway to places we all love. Arches, canyonlands, home. But over the past 10 years, this highway has also taken something from us. Mothers, fathers, sons, daughters, friends, neighbors. Lives changed forever in a moment that could never be taken back. Highway 191 has no shoulders in many places. Sharp curves, steep hills, heavy truck traffic. And during the summer months, thousands of visitors unfamiliar with the road, all sharing the same narrow ribbon of pavement. Today, KCYN pauses to remember those who never made it home, to honor the families who carry that loss every day, and to remind every one of us behind the wheel, slow down, pay attention, give each other space, arrive alive, because no view, no schedule, no destination is worth a life. From all of us at KCYN, 97.1 FM, this tribute is for those we've lost, and for those still traveling. Highway 191 today.

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1: Communities across central and southeastern Utah are facing one of the most challenging starts to summer in recent memory as drought conditions continue to worsen. State and federal water officials are calling this year's water shortages totally unprecedented. Critically low mountain runoff has left streams and reservoirs dropping far faster than normal. On the Price River system, no irrigation water deliveries were made this season, while the town of Emory is relying on emergency water hauling to meet demand. State engineers have also enforced senior water right curtailments on tributaries throughout the Green River Basin. With vegetation at record dryness, Stage 2 fire restrictions remain in effect throughout much of central and southeastern Utah. Open fires of any kind are prohibited, including campfires in

0: Energy Center is now delivering electricity to Utah's power grid. The $1.1 billion solar and battery storage project features nearly 1 million solar panels and large-scale battery storage, and is expected to generate enough electricity to serve approximately 10% of Utah households.
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3: Canyon Country Computer Satellite Weather. Today is going to be sunny with areas of smoke, the high temperature 94. Clear with areas of smoke tonight, the low 62. Thursday, patchy smoke in the morning, sunny otherwise with a high of 96. Clear skies Thursday night, low 64. Plenty of sunshine and hot Friday, high 98. A sunny hot day for Saturday, Independence Day, the high 100. I'm meteorologist Jim Rinaldi.
0: 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One week prices look great, the next week not so much. That's why more ranchers are using Livestock Risk Protection, or LRP, to help protect the value of their cattle. Joni McDonald with Momentum Ag in Monticello isn't just an insurance agent. Her own family use LRP and PRF pasture insurance on their cattle operation, so she understands how important it is to protect a rancher's livelihood. 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Momentum Ag also offers PRF pasture rangeland and forage insurance, which protect grazing land from lack of rainfall. 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That's Joni McDonald with Momentum Ag, 435-979-2683.
4: Welcome to This Week in Moab. As America celebrates Independence Day, we're looking at a famed Western explorer, a classic Hollywood movie filmed nearby, an overlooked scenic stop, and one of Utah's oldest living residents.
0: This Week in Moab History. On July 2nd, 1869, explorer John Wesley Powell launched his second expedition to map the Green and Colorado Rivers. While his first trip in 1869 brought him fame, it was the second that carefully documented the geography, geology, and cultures of Canyon Country. Powell's team produced maps that introduced southeastern Utah to the rest of America and laid the foundation for future conservation efforts, including the creation of Canyonlands National Park.
4: Moab Movie Minute. This week's film is Rio Grande. In 1949, director John Ford, John Wayne, and Maureen O'Hara filmed sequences throughout the Red Rock Country surrounding Moab. Ford began each day before sunrise, believing the soft morning light made Utah's sandstone cliffs look their most dramatic. More than 75 years later, those same red cliffs remain instantly recognizable to Western movie fans.
0: Trail of the Week. This week's destination is Wilson Arch, located 24 miles south of Moab on US 191. Unlike arches that require long hikes, this impressive formation is reached by a short walk. Visit early in the morning or late in the evening when the changing light brings out brilliant shades of orange, red, and gold. It's one of southeastern Utah's most overlooked natural wonders. Did you know? Some of the oldest living organisms in southeastern Utah are Great Basin bristlecone pines, estimated to be more than 1,600 years old. These trees were already ancient when Vikings first reached North America and continue to survive in the harsh desert climate.
4: As you celebrate Independence Day, take time to explore the landscapes that have inspired generations of adventurers. This Week in Moab is brought you by the Grand County Fair. Celebrate America's 250th birthday the Grand County Way, July 2nd through 4th at the Old Spanish Trail Arena in Moab.

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1: So what is the what's the richest thing you've ever seen a rich person do? Like, in real, you really got to see it.
2: That was the time we went and played golf.
1: Oh, yes.
2: In the Texas Hill Country with the guy.
1: Austin,
2: who, yeah, a guy who ran a radio empire.
1: Yeah.
2: And we got to go play golf with him, and we showed up, and there were caddies to, not only caddies to help you along the way, we each person had two caddies. You had one caddy to be the person who carried your stuff out of your trunk, put it onto the thing, onto the cart, and then you had another caddy who would run ahead of you to track your ball.
1: We played, but it's country come to town, man. Like, Bob and I are like, come here, we want to talk to you about your future. And which is great, but we would hit the ball, and this guy just starts to take off running, sprinting. Like, and he goes out in the field where my ball ended up and puts his hand in the air.
3: Wow.
2: So before you get to your ball, he's already located it for you.
3: Wow.
2: There's no searching.
1: I go, dude,
2: that's
1: are you
2: the richest thing I think I've ever experienced in my life.
1: You know, that's a pretty good one. I was going to say, do you remember the guy that we had to do this contract? We were going to sign that big contract, the deal. And he had a driver meet us at the station. And then we were going to go have a meeting off campus or whatever you call it, somewhere else. And to go do this, this really wasn't even a negotiation. It was just a signing it. And so all these people flew in town. And he goes, well, D, if you don't mind, can I just ride with you over there? I'm like, sure, man, hop in the truck. And he goes, oh, hold on a second. And he goes over to his driver, the guy that, you know, it's like a, you know, it's a driver that he hired. He didn't live here.
2: Like a professional limo type.
1: Yeah. And he goes out and hands him his briefcase. And he goes, can you put the seat, my briefcase in the back seat and then follow us? I go, you could put your briefcase in the back of my truck if you want. Oh, that's fine. And I was like, this is the dumbest thing.
2: He paid for driver to carry his briefcase.
3: Wow.
2: I forgot about that.
1: Yeah.
2: Yeah, we kind of giggled at that one.
3: Wow.
1: Do you have one, Carson?
3: I apparently don't know rich people. I'm racking my brain here. I'm like, I don't know, man. A friend of mine paid full price for groceries. All of that was baller.
0: It's the Big D and Bubba Before the Show show.
2: 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Well, it happens. Life gets busy, rates change, and sometimes your auto loan deserves a second look.
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0: Dewey's Restaurant and Bar are the official sponsors of the choreographed music broadcast on KCYN this year for the 4th of July fireworks extravaganza, which begins on the 4th of July at sunset. 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
1: My house is getting tired, Clayton.
2: Mine too, Slim. But we gotta get to Jackass Joe's and get some of that Jackass Joe's jerky before the sun goes down.
1: Hey, I don't wanna eat no jackass.
2: No, you dumb klutz. It's not made from jackass. It's just called Jackass Jerky. They got all kinds made from beef, elk, venison, chicken, and heaping bunch of other kinds.
1: Where is this place, Clayton?
2: Jackass Joe's is just off of I-70 and Highway 191 in Utah, at the Arches National Park and Moab Exit, Exit 182.
1: Well, shoot! We ain't got far to ride on these horses, then. Are you sure there's no jackass meat in Jackass Joe's jerky?
2: I'm sure, Slim. Giddy up.
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6: 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Highway 191 runs through one of the most beautiful landscapes in the world. 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Every year, accidents happen on Highway 191 because drivers are looking at the scenery instead of the road ahead. This highway has long stretches with no shoulders, heavy traffic, and very little room for mistakes. 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
1: 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I guess.
2: Dispense from our fingers.
1: Is this a thing, a new, like, you know,
3: internet meme
1: thing that's going around?
3: Thing.
1: I don't know.
2: Garrett?
4: Coke would definitely be one of those.
2: Oh, so, I didn't know if it was a thing that you youngs
4: never
2: know.
4: Heard of it, but it's a great question. And okay. Coke is coming out of my finger for sure.
1: I'm
2: I don't know, because you would think Diet Coke would be my immediate answer, but is my body creating the Diet Coke?
1: Yeah, it doesn't matter. Let's not get too far in the details here. Let's just answer the question.
2: Is it body temperature?
3: I like a Pepsi Zero, but yes. I don't want that coming out of my fingers.
1: Okay, can y'all just play along? Like,
3: oh, fine.
1: Why are y'all trying to be like, this is what we do for a living?
2: Okay.
1: I'm like, wow. So I would have water out of my thumb. Are we doing milk?
3: I mean, it's your fingers. It's not mine.
1: What would you have?
3: I would have motor oil. I would probably do
1: Motor oil is a great one.
3: A WD-40 finger.
1: Okay, see?
3: Yeah, I'd have to go through and just kind of, you know, look at all the serious things that we need
2: Bubba,
3: in life.
2: You have opened up, because you know what I would want? Eye drops.
3: Eye drops is a good one.
1: Eye drops.
2: Mm-hmm. That's a liquid.
1: So here's step five. So eye drops, whatever your soda of choice is.
2: Mm-hmm.
1: Motor oil.
3: Yeah.
4: I feel like you
1: gasoline.
4: Put beer in there too.
2: Ooh, gasoline, yes.
3: Yeah.
2: That's now free.
1: And then if you want beer or some kind of whatever.
3: Some kind of alcohol.
1: Whatever
3: the
1: thumb.
3: Alcohol of
2: Can I get
3: your
2: a frozen daiquiri out of my finger?
1: Yeah,
3: sure.
2: Okay,
3: I mean,
2: go.
3: That's still technically
2: liquid.
3: Let's
2: go, liquid. Octane.
1: We look over and Carson's sucking her thumb. We know what's up.
3: Can I get soft serve? Does
1: that count?
3: Yeah.
2: Ooh,
3: soft
2: yeah.
3: serve ice cream would be awesome.
2: What about like
1: kinda gray.
2: Melted caramel?
3: I mean, yeah, that's another. That's
2: it's
3: the other
2: liquid-ish.
3: Hand.
1: Yeah.
2: Ish biscuits.
3: Magic shell.
1: Oh,
2: that's a liquid. Let's go.
1: That's a good one.

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1: La, la, la, la, la, la, it's time for Garrett Reads the Comments.
2: Garrett reading the comments. Garrett.
3: Good morning. Good
2: morning.
3: So the other day we posted the five finger liquids. You can choose five liquids to come out of each finger.
4: Why are you so low?
5: Yeah.
3: Sorry.
2: Sorry. Why are you so British?
3: You can tell a lot about people just based on these liquids that they chose.
4: Okay.
3: This person is having a midlife crisis. Wine, whiskey, rum, beer, and vodka.
4: Oh, jeez.
3: This one person said meth.
2: Meth?
4: What?
3: And I think this person just chose the most expensive liquids on earth. So you got human blood, black printer ink, insulin, Chanel number 5, and King Cobra venom.
2: Wow.
6: You're
2: wow.
6: right about the black printer ink, by the way.
3: And last but not least, the best one. Someone said liquid gold, and I didn't know if they meant like money or Velveeta cheese, but I'm taking the cheese.
2: I think they meant
4: actually,
2: oil.
4: Velveeta cheese would be awesome to just be able to really spray people.
2: Yeah, and it's got to be the cheese that comes at, like, at ballparks, you know, that.
5: Because they never put enough cheese on the nachos.
2: No.
5: So you would just have your own right there. Just
4: you would be the life of the party.
2: Oh, yeah. People, hey, man, you come over here and hit me over here.
4: Cheese guy, come here.
5: Hit me.
2: Got you. I got you. You

0: and Bubba before the show.
1: Hi, I was wondering if I could talk on the show.
2: Okay, go right ahead. It's all yours. Here, why don't you actually cover for about 60 seconds? I'm going to go grab a little refill of coffee, if that's cool.
3: Yeah, I'm going to go with you, if you don't mind. I'm going to watch you. Yeah.
2: What's your name?
1: My name's Haley.
2: All right, Haley. Everybody, we're Big D and Bubba. We're stepping out of the studio. Haley's got you for a moment here. Haley, entertain the people. We'll be right back.
4: Good luck. Thank you, Haley.
2: Okay, it's all yours.
1: Hey, everybody. I hope y'all are having a great day. Hope your life is going well. If you're sad and you're not doing well in life, just pray to God that he'll help you, and I hope y'all get yourselves figured out. Because, you know, you're here for a purpose. You're here for a reason. Live it up.
5: Haley, you gotta keep talking.
1: Okay.
5: We're almost done. Just come up with something.
1: oh my goodness.
2: Okay. I'm sorry. I had to come bail you out. It's hard to do our job. Look, she hung up. She hung up. It is hard to do our job.
3: Did she really hang up?
2: Yeah, she really hung up. She bailed on us. We have her number. We can call her back.
3: That's okay. She hung up for a reason.
2: I mean, she did hold her own for about 13, 14, 15 seconds, and that is a big deal. People don't understand how hard it is to come in here and come up with new stuff every day. Thank you, Big D, for having new stuff every day.
3: You know, it's one of those things, like, everyone feels that they can do it because it's – when you're good, you make it sound easy.
2: Yeah, everybody's got a great story in them.
3: David Lee Roth was telling us, he was in the studio, and it was after Stern had gotten had left K-Rock, and he was taking over, and he said, "Man, the first week, it was awesome."
2: Well, they invited him to be the host because he was such a great guest.
3: And he said the first week, it was unbelievable. I had stories and this and laughing and oh my gosh and calling guys, friends of mine. And then the second week, it was kind of like, I've done it. I've already told that story.
2: And I've already called in the favors of getting friends on. And,
3: I remember he sat right here and said, "Man, I don't know how y'all do it."
2: Kevin Hart said the same thing.
3: Same thing.
2: So many people have so much respect for him as a comedian, and we do, absolutely. But it takes him about a year and a half to 2 years to come up with each one-hour special that he does. And he's like, "How do you just come in here and just talk forever?"
3: Yeah.
2: We're the balance between quantity and quality.

0: Big D and Bubba before the show.
1: Do you know how to get rid of hiccups? Like the real deal?
2: Aren't you supposed to scare someone or something like that?
3: Drink water backwards?
4: I don't know what that means.
3: Drink water backwards. I don't know.
1: Schaefer has
3: them. Say weird stuff.
1: Schaefer has the hiccups.
5: So do.
1: What is that?
5: I don't know. I convulsed that time. No, I wasn't.
2: You convulsed? Yeah, I look over and it looks like he's doing the wave.
1: I think it's funny when the grown men hiccup and it's like...
2: Some big burly dude.
5: That's what I've been doing for several minutes now.
2: You should hear Big D. Have you ever heard him hiccup?
1: Oh, gosh.
5: No.
1: Oh.
2: Big D, what?
1: It's a call to action.
2: It's so, like, it sounds like a shout from Genghis Khan.
1: It scares me. Because it comes, you know, hiccups just come out of anywhere. So just imagine, you're just kind of having a day, and all of a sudden you go, it's weird. I don't know why I have that.
2: I'm a violent sneezer.
1: Did y'all change?
2: A violent hiccupper.
1: Have your sneezing or hiccups changed as you aged?
2: No.
5: No.
1: It's the same?
3: I don't think so.
6: I have different types of hiccups for different situations.
2: Really?
6: Like
3: really?
6: I have a spicy food hiccup, and then I have like a ginger ale hiccup.
2: Okay, what is, give us a little, like, how does the spicy food hiccup go?
6: Those are like the internal ones that are kind of...
1: Oh,
6: inside,
1: yeah.
6: And then
1: yeah.
6: The ginger ale ones make it out. Where,
1: oh, right.
3: Wow.
2: Carson, how's your hiccups?
1: Don't girls love this?
3: Yeah, amazing.
0: You're getting the day started right with the Big D and Bubba before the show.
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1: Bubba, is your family still in town at your house?
2: Yeah, well, they are leaving. They should be leaving now. I haven't seen. So I have the apps on my phone that tell me when they shut the garage and all that kind of stuff. They have not left yet, but my dad wakes up at like 3 a.m. because he's old and that's what they do. So I wake up and I walk down before the show today and I'm like, hey, good morning, Dad. And he's like, morning. I can't find your sugar. I'm like,
1: is he saying it the way you're saying it?
2: Oh, yeah.
1: Okay.
3: Very
2: now,
3: gruff.
2: And also, not only gruff, but very loud. Now, remember, this is like 4 a.m. I can't find your sugar. I'm like, Dad, well, I it's right there on the counter right by the... That's Splenda. I'm like, yeah, okay. No, but the other stuff...
4: I didn't fight in two world wars.
2: The other stuff in that big container that says monk fruit... is sugar. He's like, that's not sugar.
1: Dude, your dad ain't eating no monk fruit.
3: Did you just point your dad to monk fruit?
2: Well, it's basically it's sugar made from a fruit.
3: Oh, my God. No. I'm team dad on this. What you doing,
1: just slide
3: Bubba?
1: Some lard over to him.
2: He was so mad. I'm like, Dad, you know I'm trying to lose weight.
1: Monk fruit. I'm still
2: there.
1: On monk fruit. I'm sorry, go ahead.
2: Oh, that monk fruit stuff is amazing because it's like one for one replacement with sugar.
3: Trying to lose weight, the guy with cookie dough in the fridge.
2: Okay. I don't have any more in the fridge.
3: Okay.
2: I ate it.

day, Potts Farm was a place to go. 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I'm tired of talking, man. Y'all ain't listening to more dirt.

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1: All right, so I'm going to give you guys alternate names of things. You have to guess what it is I'm talking about. For instance, disheveled Josephs, sloppy Joes. So that's going to do.
2: Okay.
1: Carlos Estevez Queso. Chuck E. Cheese.
3: Chuck E. Cheese.
1: Carlos Estevez Queso.
3: Yeah, I get it.
1: Also, right. Charles Entertainment Cheese is another one. Jersey Michaels.
3: Jersey Mike's.
1: That's right. Slimmeth James.
4: Slim Jims.
1: That's right. Gwendolyn's.
2: Wendy's.
1: Wendy's is right.
3: What?
1: Joseph the Betrayer. Trader Joe's.
3: Oh, wow. But that's not, no, it's a different wrong. Traitor. It's traitor and traitor are two different words.
2: Oh, that's true.
3: Yeah.
2: You went homonym on us. I don't even know if that's the right word.
1: First off, letting y'all know you're overthinking all of this. Father Jonathan's.
3: Papa John's.
1: Papa John's. Queen of Dairy.
3: Dairy Queen.
1: Yeah, that's
2: right. What?
1: Listen, again, don't overthink these. Max Supper Club.
3: Mac and cheese.
1: Nope. Close.
2: McDonald's.
3: Oh, okay.
1: Scandinavian fish. Swedish
2: White
1: fish. No, Swedish fish.
3: Swedish fish.
5: White Castle.
2: I don't know. We went from fast food to...
1: I know. We're mixing it up. Samuel's Exclusive Organization.
4: Sam's Club.
1: And my favorite of those, Bed, Barnes, and Barrels.
3: Bed, Bath, and Beyond?
1: Bed, Bath, Beyond, Barnes & Noble, and Crate & Barrel. All rolled up in one.
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1: From the KCYN and KCPX newsroom, this is the news from Moab in southeastern Utah.
2: Communities across central and southeastern Utah are facing one of the most challenging starts to summer in recent memory as drought conditions continue to worsen. State and federal water officials are calling this year's water shortages totally unprecedented. Critically low mountain runoff has left streams and reservoirs dropping far faster than normal. On the Price River system, no irrigation water deliveries were made this season, while the town of Emory is relying on emergency water hauling to meet demand. State engineers have also enforced senior water right curtailments on tributaries throughout the Green River Basin. With vegetation at record dryness, Stage 2 fire restrictions remain in effect throughout much of central and southeastern Utah. Open fires of any kind are prohibited, including campfires in developed campgrounds. Smoking outdoors, welding in dry vegetation, and the use of exploding targets are also banned. In Moab, Mayor Joette Langenese has signed an emergency declaration prohibiting all personal fireworks within city limits due to the extreme wildfire danger. In Grand County, engineering work is moving ahead on improvements of the Mill Creek Corridor. The project will widen and stabilize portions of the creek between Main Street and 500 West, improving flood protection while restoring pedestrian access to sections of the Mill Creek Parkway damaged by erosion. In eastern Emory County, the new Green River

0: King and Country Computer Satellite Weather. For this morning, areas of smoke, otherwise sunny today with a high of 96. Then smoke comes back in tonight, mainly clear otherwise, low 64. Smoke to start the day Friday, sunny and hot otherwise with a high of 98. We'll have a sunny, hot Independence Day, temperatures near 100. The heating trend continues Sunday. It'll be sunny with a high temperature of 102. I'm meteorologist Jim Rinaldi.
1: Hey there, this is Bubba Bartosh. I want to let you know that I host the Canyon Country Evening Drive Monday through Friday here on KCYN from 3 to 6 p.m. Tune in and have some fun with me. Hey, you might even lose some weight.
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3: 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I'm your local trail guide, Ferdy Pacheco, and here's your Plan Your Week report for southeastern Utah. Arches is open, but National Park Service says entrance waits can top 60 minutes, and full trailhead lots can trigger delays. Do not park on vegetation. Canyonlands reports Schaefer Trail open, with heavy washboarding and deep ruts on the switchbacks. Desert trails are dry, dusty, and exposed. Slick rock traction is strong. Rivers are dropping but cold. The hike of the week, Delicate Arch, managed by the National Park Service from Wolf Ranch and Arches. It is 3.2 miles round trip, difficult with about 629 feet of gain. The current surface is dry slick rock, packed sand. News this week, parking turns over slowly in morning heat. Start at sunrise, carry water, and avoid the final bowl during peak afternoon sun. The bike trail of the week, Navajo Rocks, managed by BLM along Highway 313 near Canyonlands. Build blue intermediate loops from about 6 to 17 miles on slick rock.

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0: for all the people back on Earth. 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
1: 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Go for sighting.
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8: 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People come from all over the world to see the beauty of southeastern Utah, and one of the most breathtaking drives anywhere is right here, Highway 191 through Moab. But this road demands your attention. There are long stretches with no shoulders, tight lanes, and heavy traffic from locals, visitors, trucks, and recreation vehicles. 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Many of those crashes have something in common. Drivers looking at the scenery instead of the road. Drivers trying to pass because they're in a hurry. Drivers forgetting that the vehicle ahead may slow down suddenly. If you're visiting Moab, we're glad you're here. We hope you enjoy the incredible beauty of our area. But please remember, this road is not a racetrack. Slow down, stay alert. 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Because arriving a minute later is always better than not arriving at all. 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
0: Kimberly Perry and her husband, we'll get to him in a second. From the band Perry, Kimberly's here. I'm so glad you're here. We got a chance to talk to you guys a little bit of the CMAs, I think?
2: CMAs. Yeah, we were just talking about
0: I'm so glad you guys came by. You've got new music. It's a whole new... You know that in our world, the band Perry mystery is deep.
2: Is it?
0: We didn't know what happened.
2: I love a good true crime series.
0: And I'm so glad crime because you can give us the entire... First off, if I die...
3: You have access to the DNA, actually.
0: Bury Me in Satin, a monstrous song.
2: Yes.
0: Nominated for a Grammy, one diamond thing. You're the only writer, a female solo writer for a diamond. I'm not even sure what that means. It means a lot of
2: it's
0: people.
2: It's a long sentence. It's like a Starbucks order, you know?
0: And I've never understood what the song's about.
2: Yeah.
0: I think she dies.
2: No, it said if I die, not when I die.
0: And is satin really nice?
2: So I think now I've decided I'd rather be buried in velvet instead of satin. So that is some evolution from that song. But satin can be fancy. I feel like if in eternity, satin would work well, you know, at the heavenly
4: balls. It's
2: really
4: good for your hair.
2: It is.
4: That women sleep on satin pillowcases to help our hair stay unfrizzy.
2: That's so true.
0: Let's get back to it, girls. So this song, though, is pretty morbid, and it became a humongous international hit. I don't know how. Other than you saying
3: the video,
0: it great?
3: The video was great, though.
2: Thank
3: you know, the imagery, and it was very haunting.
2: So we paid homage to Anne of Green Gables, who shaped my entire personality as a young girl and as a young reader. And Anne would always do this thing where she would recite The Lady of Shalott in this canoe in the river. Uh-huh. And that was sort of a death poem. And I just thought it was beautiful. And so it was sort of like that imagery paired with, you know, we live in East Tennessee, the mountains of Greenville. Somebody told me there was an old fiddle tune about this girl, beautiful young girl, who passed away and floated downstream, and they made a fiddle out of her hair and bones. And I was like, that is gorgeous. Let's talk about that
3: That's
2: girl.
3: That's morbid, not gorgeous.
2: I like to say grotesque. I think it's a prettier word, and I love to spell it. So
4: there's a Q.
2: Yeah.
4: There's that a makes Q. It fancy.
3: Anything with a Q, U, and E.
0: It became beautiful. I would have never picked that would have been a humongous internet ever.
3: But it was also catchy. I mean, it really was.
2: It started off,
3: it was like, bam, and it was right into it, and it was a smart song.
2: Thank you. I think it was one that you can't ignore. And I will say, I always call Fida Young the gift that keeps on giving, because it truly has, in so many ways, changed my life, made my dreams of being music as a career. It brought that dream to life for me, but to also get to be a part of so many people who love that song and made it theirs because they needed it in a season. You know, that's so overwhelming.
0: Well, that's that chapter. The second chapter is you and your brothers. We'll get into that.
2: Yeah.
0: And your husband and new music.
2: Yes.
0: So this could
2: all
0: be three chapters, I think.
2: Okay.
0: Kimberly, her dashing husband, Johnny Costello. He's got great hair.
3: And a great name.
0: And the band
3: Mafia.
0: We'll talk more on the way next.

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1: 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It's the best of Big D and Bubba. Text us your bit or skit requests. We'd love to hear from you.
0: Kimberly Perry from the band Perry and her husband, Johnny Costello, in the studio with us. So a lot of people, Kimberly, were confused. Like, what happened? Like, the band Perry was If I Die Young and all these hits. And then it got kind of weirdish.
1: Hip to My Heart was awesome.
0: And then,
2: thank you.
0: Oh, Hip to My Heart. I forgot about that.
1: That was a jam, man.
0: That was so good. And then,
2: so many people have forgotten that one. It's very
3: good.
0: And then, like, what happened? You guys take it from there.
2: So
0: it's
2: album
0: still
2: one,
0: a real mystery.
2: Album one had, If I Die Young, that song, You Lie, All Your Life.
0: Oh, yeah, right.
2: Paul Worley produced that record. In fact, I grew up listening to The Chicks. That was my favorite band. And so basically when we made that first album, I was like, if they didn't play on a Chicks record, they cannot play on a band Perry record. Like, I just really want to channel everything I love.
1: So it was the same band?
2: It was.
1: Or the same players, I mean?
2: And producer.
1: Oh, wow.
2: Yes. And I was like, did Natalie sing through this mic? Because if she didn't sing through this mic, I don't want to sing through this mic. And so that was just such a clear vision for that body of work. When we recorded Pioneer, Dan Huff, of course, produced Pioneer for us. And it was this season where we had sort of escalated and elevated from playing theaters and small clubs to like arenas and amphitheaters, you know? And I was like, well, how do you take this gentle, beautiful, kind of bluegrassy sound of our first album and put electric guitars behind it? And so that was really the Pioneer era. It was a really cool moment for us to grow creatively. It also was a complex season because it was like, with all this success, now we have everything to lose.
1: Yeah. Yeah.
2: But also everybody who's on the team feels like they have the right idea to keep it going, you know? And there weren't always compatible ideas in our whole ethos. And so it just, the creative control side of that became very complex. And I do think Reed, Neil, and I were still so young too, that it's like, but we need some college years here creative. Like, I dyed my hair jet black and kept bangs.
1: Oh, I remember that. Yeah, you guys actually went through it was an emo stage.
2: Oh, it was a whole thing. And I got myself back to country music, though. That's what I did. So
1: which brother left first, Reed or Neil?
2: Well, Neil was working on his solo project. The genesis of the band Perry coming back together. So we took a hiatus in 2022. I made that call. I felt like everybody needed a mental health break, spiritual health break. We'd been on the road. My first show, I was 15. Reed and Neil were 8 and 10 years old. Yeah. So basically our entire childhood and young adult life. And in 22, it was like, hey, I think if this is going to keep moving into the future, we need to take a minute and figure out what we want in our personal lives. And so since y'all have seen us last, I, of course, married Johnny, baby daddy, now husband in the band, all the things. He's like, Kimberly.
3: Bass, mandolin, bazooka.
1: Johnny, you look like, and Johnny looks like, I wish you, I mean, for those of you who aren't like watching like a YouTube video of what's going on, Johnny looks like TV. Like, you look like some guy that belongs in movies.
2: I mean, I like to think, what is the Ryan Gosling among the pines like, or in the pines, hiding in the pines? You remind me. Well, nobody knows Johnny has like a lot of tattoos.
3: Good ones and bad ones.
2: On his arms and his legs. Okay. And I just thought that was so smoking hot when I first, I mean, I still think it's hot, but that was a very like
4: the black leather, the tattoos, whole bad
2: he's
4: boy
2: like
4: vibe.
2: He's handsome, but he's bad boy. Yes, but not. Like, but like he looks like.
3: But still
2: one.
3: Flosses.
2: You know. Yeah.
3: But like for sure flosses.
2: Boy, does he floss.
0: He knows some Wuthering Heights or something like that. All right, the band Perry got some new. Now you and your husband are together. That's the new the band Perry.
2: This is a family band, season 2.
0: And so new music. We're gonna do that and talk about that in the future next.
5: Oh no. I got a time, and there's a few in here tonight. Well, I've learned my lesson too many times. Blows like you put me.

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0: The new band Perry, Kimberly Perry and her husband, Johnny, in the studio with us.
1: But don't search them that way. If you go online, don't search the new band Perry. Look for the band Perry still.
2: Exactly. Absolutely. Yeah. We call this band Perry season two. I think there are some things that have never changed. Yeah, when band Perry decided to flip the switch back on, it was actually January of last year. Hurricane Helene had hit our really small town in East Tennessee, and they were raising money for all the displaced families. And so we were like, hey, if this band is ever going to play on stage again, we should absolutely be doing this for our hometown. Didn't know for sure if it was going to be a one-off or not. Neil was knee-deep in a solo project.
3: We had just picked up three wild Mustangs in Joshua Tree, California.
2: Oh, he lives out there. Y'all, we needed a third family member. And I was like, that's so funny. I married a guitar player.
1: That worked out very well.
2: It worked out. And that was
3: sort of... Let's give him the littlest instrument in the band.
2: Yeah. And I was like, now that he's a guitar player, can you play the mandolin? Yeah. Which has nothing to do with the tuning of a guitar.
0: So this is the first new song from the band Perry in 9 years. Whew.
2: I was like five when that first one came out.
0: It's called Psychological. Here you go, hearing it for the very first time, the band Perry.

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3: 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Here in Moab, we know that during monsoon season, it's important to watch the weather and be careful if planning to spend time in creek corridors, slot canyons, and dry washes. 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
1: You know, I hear women talk about how it's it's annoying, I guess, gets old that guys hit on them, like in everyday, you know, circumstances, like at a little, the store and whatever.
2: A little flirting here and there.
1: Yeah, and I was sort of thinking, no one really does that to me. Like, I don't get a hold
2: of... Nobody flirts with dudes.
1: Yeah,
2: it's not an open thing.
1: No, I think they do. I think women flirt with guys who are really attractive. Yeah, that's right.
2: We were at the airport the other day, and there was this girl freaking out because there was a guy who looked like a skinny version of Thor, and she was like, "Oh my God, he's the most beautiful thing! Should I go talk to him? I'm gonna just go take a selfie with him."
1: They're sneaking pictures of him, but I want to believe that goes on, that we just don't know it.
2: About us?
1: Yes. Oh my God, look at him. How does he stand?
2: Push him back.
1: Take his picture before his legs give.
2: He must have gotten trapped at low tide.
1: Put water on his blowhole.
2: He'll dry out. Throw a bucket on him quick.
1: Hurry. Call someone.

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1: The voice you don't hear a lot on the show, but it's Garrett. He does all the social media and records video stuff. He's an artist and
2: an amazing artist.
1: And has kind of a monotone, droney voice.
2: He's also a twin, identical twin.
1: So here he is.
3: Thank you. I think I saw this trend on social media. Apparently, it's impossible if you let all of the air out of your body. It's impossible to scream.
2: Yeah, that's exactly right. You can't scream unless
1: can
2: you have
1: even
2: air
1: talk?
2: Moving. No, you can't do anything.
4: Yeah, that makes sense.
3: Try
2: if
3: it.
2: You have no, you can't do it.
4: I can't tell if there's air left. I don't know what I'm doing.
2: Yeah. No, I breathed.
4: That's the thing. You break started so much more sinister that, like, oh, the air is out of your body. I'm like, who's suffocating me? And no, it's like, now we're all just, hey.
1: Coming up next hour, we're going to hold our breath. Who can hold the breath the longest? Oh, it comes out with a weird noise.
2: I tried to push it out, hey. I had no air to laugh.
1: Hey, y'all, look in traffic. If someone next to you and they look like they're having some kind of medical issue, they're listening to us.

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1: From the KCYN and KCPX newsroom, this is the news from Moab in southeastern Utah.
2: Communities across central and southeastern Utah are facing one of the most challenging starts to summer in recent memory as drought conditions continue to worsen. State and federal water officials are calling this year's water shortages totally unprecedented. Critically low mountain runoff has left streams and reservoirs dropping far faster than normal. On the Price River system, no irrigation water deliveries were made this season, while the town of Emory is relying on emergency water hauling to meet demand. State engineers have also enforced senior water right curtailments on tributaries throughout the Green River Basin. With vegetation at record dryness, Stage 2 fire restrictions remain in effect throughout much of central and southeastern Utah. Open fires of any kind are prohibited, including campfires in developed campgrounds. Smoking outdoors, welding in dry vegetation, and the use of exploding targets are also banned. In Moab, Mayor Joette Langenese has signed an emergency declaration prohibiting all personal fireworks within city limits due to the extreme wildfire danger. In Grand County, engineering work is moving ahead on improvements of the Mill Creek Corridor. The project will widen and stabilize portions of the creek between Main Street and 500 West, improving flood protection while restoring pedestrian access to sections of the Mill Creek Parkway damaged by erosion. In eastern Emory County, the new Green River Energy Center is now delivering electricity to Utah's power grid. The $1.1 billion solar and battery storage project features nearly 1 million solar panels and large-scale battery storage, and is expected to generate enough electricity to serve approximately 10% of Utah households.
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3: 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As America celebrates Independence Day, we're looking at a famed Western explorer, a classic Hollywood movie filmed nearby, an overlooked scenic stop, and one of Utah's oldest living residents.
4: This Week in Moab History. On July 2nd, 1869, explorer John Wesley Powell launched his second expedition to map the Green and Colorado Rivers. While his first trip in 1869 brought him fame, it was the second that carefully documented the geography, geology, and cultures of Canyon Country. Powell's team produced maps that introduced southeastern Utah to the rest of America and laid the foundation for future conservation efforts, including the creation of Canyonlands National Park.
3: Moab Movie Minute. This week's film is Rio Grande. In 1949, director John Ford, John Wayne, and Maureen O'Hara filmed sequences throughout the Red Rock Country surrounding Moab. Ford began each day before sunrise, believing the soft morning light made Utah's sandstone cliffs look their most dramatic. More than 75 years later, those same red cliffs remain instantly recognizable to Western movie fans.
4: Trail of the Week. This week's destination is Wilson Arch, located 24 miles south of Moab on US 191. Unlike arches that require long hikes, this impressive formation is reached by a short walk. Visit early in the morning or late in the evening when the changing light brings out brilliant shades of orange, red, and gold. It's one of southeastern Utah's most overlooked natural wonders. Did you know? Some of the oldest living organisms in southeastern Utah are Great Basin bristlecone pines, estimated to be more than 1,600 years old. These trees were already ancient when Vikings first reached North America and continue to survive in the harsh desert climate.
3: As you celebrate Independence Day, take time to explore the landscapes that have inspired generations of adventurers. This Week in Moab is brought to you by the Grand County Fair. Celebrate America's 250th birthday the Grand County Way, July 2nd through 4th at the Old Spanish Trail Arena in Moab.

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2: Big D and Bubba, good morning.
1: Good morning to you, drunk early in the morning guy.
2: I just want to tell you guys, you're the funniest of all DJs I've ever heard on the radio.
1: Wow. Well, thank you. Thank you very much.
2: You make me laugh, especially with jokes. You want to hear one?
1: Yeah, go ahead.
2: Listen, this kid was in school. He was from another country, came to the United States. So he didn't speak too well the English vocabulary. And the teacher says, on a Friday for homework, coming Monday, bring the homework with two sentences of two words. Defeat and defense. Yes. Okay. So he starts out, the cow jumped over the defense. First defeat and then the tail.
3: That is good. I like that.
0: I like drunk jokes.
3: Drunk jokes are the best.
1: All right. Thank you, drunk guy.
3: See you, dude.
2: Okay. Thank you. Goodbye.
3: Bye-bye.
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1: 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Highway 191 is one of the most beautiful drives in America. Towering red rock cliffs, wide open skies, and views that stop people in their tracks. But for the people who live here, Highway 191 isn't just a scenic highway. It's our way to work, our way home, and the road our families travel every day. Over the past few years, members of our community have lost their lives on this road. Some were neighbors, some were friends, some were people just passing through. Many accidents happen because drivers are distracted by the incredible scenery around Moab. Others happen when someone gets impatient and tries to pass on a narrow stretch of highway. Remember, Highway 191 has long stretches with no shoulders. There isn't much room for mistakes, so if you're traveling through our area, we ask one simple thing. Please slow down. Take in the beauty safely. Keep your eyes on the road, and only pass when it's truly safe and necessary. A few seconds of patience could save a life. 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
5: Yeah, this is in radio and whatnot.
6: Thank you for playing the song.
5: And yes, and so he said that they broke the glass, pulled the record out, and wanted to play their album. And he said, when we put it on the record player.
6: Were they, and you said they were schnockered at the time. They're like completely blitzed out of their brains?
5: Yeah.
6: And then what do they do?
5: I was telling you. And then you jumped in there. So they put it on the record.
7: Strange jingling engine.
5: They put it on the record, and it was just random piano music. It wasn't even their album.
7: But it actually had...
5: It had
7: grooves, so you could play it.
5: You could play it.
7: No kidding. I had no idea you could do that.
5: Do we have albums here?
6: Yeah.
7: You want me to go break one open?
5: Do we have, so even, because some of them are spray painted gold, but they'll still play.
6: I would assume because
7: wow.
6: The way it is done is it's little little like etchings into the vinyl that make the sound. So those little things vibrate Schaefer. Differently. Schaefer is going like,
7: oh, here you go.
6: Do we have an old gold record or something that we can...
5: Schaefer, hey, where's that Bailey one? Is that the Bailey one? All right, so this is
6: it's right, broken. Bring this over here. Okay, you have to show this because this Bailey Zimmerman one was really love Bailey.
7: Yeah.
6: But look, it's messed up. It got to us and it was broken. Oh. Like the little plaque is in the wrong place. The whole thing is all just messed up.
5: All right, so there is a small album. There's a small record. There's a 45 in this case. But look at this.
6: Yeah.
5: Can you tell? Doesn't it look like there's grooves on that? Like there's music?
6: Oh, yeah.
5: Yes. It, but not much.
6: Yeah.
5: Do you see that?
6: Yeah. Hmm. It looks like there are definitely grooves there. I don't know. It looks very uniform, though. I don't know if it's just decorative grooves.
7: Or do you wonder, you know how they use a fake newspaper in TV shows and movies that are all, it's the same stories in the same print in everyone they've used for decades?
5: Yeah.
7: Do you think this is the same kind of press? Where it's the same, everybody gets the same pressing in their record.
5: Are we breaking this open and playing it?
6: Yeah.
7: I mean, are you okay with it?
6: It has to be taken apart anyway because this thing is wrong.
5: Yeah, it's broken. It needs to be fixed.
6: No disrespect to Bailey.
5: No, none. No, we don't want to do that. Come on.
6: Yeah, I don't want to break the glass.
7: No.
5: It's plastic. It's plastic. It's not even glass.
8: So we're not throwing it off the fire escape?
5: No.
6: We might have to.
7: Not today.
5: All right, we're going to get some tools.
6: I'm going to have to go in from the back. I'm going to have to cut it from the back and try to get in.
5: Okay.
6: All right, so let me go grab a knife out of the kitchen.
5: Oh, my gosh.
6: So we can perform surgery.
5: What do we think it's going to be?
6: I hope it's Bailey Zimmerman.
5: I don't think it's anything.
6: I hope it's Fall in Love, because that's what this was celebrating.
7: Okay. I'm gonna put my money on piano. I'm going to say they're all the same.
5: It's just piano music.
6: I hope it's the sound of, like, blue whales.
5: Well, what if we play it and it goes, what are you doing? Why are you doing
7: Why
5: this?
7: Why did you break this?
5: Why?
6: You're now going to record
7: what
6: company
7: are you
6: jail.
7: Doing, Steve?
5: All right, okay, we're going to do this. Bubba's going to get some tools. We'll be right back.

0: 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I just can't.
1: A lot of people are freaked out by needles.
0: Yeah, that's
1: I say a lot. Most people are freaked out by needles.
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0: All right. So we saw a video of the guys from the BC Boys saying that they pulled down one of their gold records. They were blitzed, by the way, with that night, and played it on a record player, and it wasn't even their music. It was some kind of piano music, and I'm starting to wonder, are all of these fake? All these gold records, like you see, like Elvis at Graceland, all those gold.
2: Yeah,
0: are those even his albums?
1: What is on the actual gold record? Well, we have a gold record that was broken. The actual gift gold record was from Bailey Zimmerman for the song Fall in Love, going platinum. And the problem was the plaque had moved. The whole thing was all messed up. So we just carefully took it apart.
0: Yeah, we can put it back.
1: Except for that part over his face.
2: We cut half his face off.
0: Oh, well, hey, that's easy now.
1: We'll draw right,
0: what
1: do
0: you guys think?
1: I want to draw
2: Garrett
1: his
2: draw
1: eyes.
2: It in. Okay.
0: What do you guys think is going to be on this album?
1: I hope, like I said, my bet is that it's National Geographic whale sounds.
0: Okay. Carson?
2: I think it's going to be piano like the Beastie Boys.
0: Schaefer.
2: I'm convinced they're all the same.
3: Indigata DeVita.
0: Garrett?
4: I think it's just going to be static, and I wouldn't be surprised if it ruins the needle on the record player.
0: Oh.
2: Well, aren't you fun?
3: Joy kill.
0: Jeez. I think it is his music.
1: Are you guys ready?
2: Yes.
5: All right, here we go to the record playoff. Here we go.
1: Wait. And this is the part where the music is supposed to be. Oh. There is actual music on a gold record.
2: Wow.
1: That's
0: it?
1: Yeah, this is... yeah. So...
0: Move it forward a little bit. Oh my gosh. I cannot believe that's true.
1: So if you have a gold record hanging up, or if you've ever seen one hanging up, this is what's actually on the record. Or something similar.
0: That's the most generic, guitar playing.
2: It sounds like 8 different songs that I can think of. Is that the end?
1: Yeah.
2: Oh.
0: Oh my God, what if they talk at the end?
2: Wait, can you flip it over or is it just one side?
3: Oh.
5: No, the other side is, it's.
2: Oh, it's stickers.
3: Yeah, stickers and stuff.
2: Boo.
0: Wow.
1: Is that the coolest thing ever?
0: So none of these, are there any that are, don't we know someone who, in the record, do we know someone who makes these? Can we call them?
6: Jesus is Lord.
1: If you play it backwards, did you hear that?
0: What is that?
6: Jesus is Lord.
0: Okay. Do you guys know any... Do we know who makes these?
1: No.
0: Do we have a con, like at one of the record labels, y'all know the person who actually...
1: No.
2: I don't.
0: No. Yeah. Okay.
1: Well, it's still fascinating.
2: I mean, I'm sure we could Google.
1: It is still fascinating to know that the music on the record is not the music that it says it is, and that it's some generic.
7: Wow. Can we call Bailey? We need to call Bailey Zimmerman and say, hey, did you know?
0: I bet he doesn't even know.
1: No, he doesn't know. Nobody knows.

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0: All right, if you're just tuning in, we broke open a plaque. It's a platinum record for Bailey Zimmerman because we heard that the records they put in these aren't even their music. It's like, and it's not. It's what? Have we tried Shazamming this? Of like what
1: to
0: is,
1: find out what it is?
0: What the song is?
1: Nobody knows what it is.
0: It's like guitar playing.
1: All right, I'm going to play this into my headphones.

0: sounds like noodling.
1: Yeah.
2: He says, this is tough. No result.
0: Okay, so... The other thing is, why would you have this on an album anyway?
1: Yeah, like, why does this why do you even have it?
0: Yeah, this is like, there's a lot of process to go and make a vinyl record. Why would you put this on it?
2: Because this was something that just, so on the record itself, they have to show the grooves because that's how you know there's actually music on it.
0: Yeah.
2: So
0: wait, what if they, do you think maybe they go and they get the record company, the people who make the vinyl, and say, hey, do you have stuff that you don't want to use? And they just get...
2: Oh, like some junk recordings? Stuff.
0: Yeah, like, yeah, we try these.
2: It could be somebody in the office who was doing a test recording, like somebody at the record pressing place who just...
0: Yeah.
2: Yeah, I don't
0: know.
2: And
0: so they have all these...
2: And by the way, the vinyl that it is on is like triple thick. Like, I always thought these were real records.
1: Can I see it? I want to feel it.
2: Yeah, you'll see what I'm talking about. Yeah, it's crazy.
1: Oh, it's actually vinyl. I thought they were, you know, metal.
2: Yeah.
0: No.
1: Like
0: no,
1: gold
2: it's but
1: record.
2: It's really thick.
1: It is
2: it's
1: very thick, yeah. Well, 180 grams.
0: There you go. Well, there we go. The mystery will continue to be mysterious. She

0: Waking up with the best of Big D and Bubba.
1: All right, I have phone number two, United Record Pressing. They have been making vinyl records since 1949. 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
1: Hey, you can find Carson online. She's Carson on air. Carson with an E. Good morning.
2: Good morning. I think Bubba and I get this pretty often because we're both single, we're dating, and people say...
3: Dating other people,
2: we're dating other people, yes. That you should go to the gym. Meet somebody at the gym. Go to the dog park. Well, there was a guy at the gym the other day with a dog. This guy managed to combine the two.
1: He walked the dog in?
2: I walked into
3: the gym. Are you kidding me?
2: And this cute little piece of floof met me. And I was like, hey, buddy. And I'm thinking, oh, do we have like a gym dog now?
1: Oh, that'd be kind of cool.
2: Oh, but even better, this little dog then runs back to this very fit gentleman who's working out with his weights. And then he walks over to the treadmill. Little dog trots behind him, plops down as he's running on the treadmill. And I go, this guy figured it out. He hit the two.
1: Yeah,
2: that's smart.
1: I just, so smart. I don't like having a dog.
3: Stop taking your dogs everywhere.
1: Thank you.
3: Stop.
1: I get it. I love dogs.
3: I love dogs. I love dogs.
1: I don't like dogs when I'm eating food. Yes. I just don't.
3: Yes, I'm preach.
1: I get it. They're adorable. But there's a time and a place, man. You know, if snakes were cuter, you wouldn't want
2: We'd bring snakes.
3: Oh, and people would.
1: It's just, I don't know.
3: First of all, yeah, you're right. That guy did figure out the code.
1: Well, that's what Jimmy did in college. I always talk about Jimmy from Little Big Town. He and I went to college together.
3: Good looking dude.
1: Gosh. Jimmy's good looking now. He was just as good looking, you know, younger. And he would walk around with a puppy that wasn't his. And girls would just... Oh, it was like, they were just running from the hills to come find this good-looking man with a puppy dog that's not his. Like, what are you doing? That's for us.
2: No, he really, he took it all. He took it all. There was no sharing.

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1: From the KCYN and KCPX newsroom, this is the news from Moab in southeastern Utah.
2: Communities across central and southeastern Utah are facing one of the most challenging starts to summer in recent memory as drought conditions continue to worsen. State and federal water officials are calling this year's water shortages totally unprecedented. Critically low mountain runoff has left streams and reservoirs dropping far faster than normal. On the Price River system, no irrigation water deliveries were made this season, while the town of Emory is relying on emergency water hauling to meet demand. State engineers have also enforced senior water right curtailments on tributaries throughout the Green River Basin. With vegetation at record dryness, Stage 2 fire restrictions remain in effect throughout much of central and southeastern Utah. Open fires of any kind are prohibited, including campfires in developed campgrounds. Smoking outdoors, welding in dry vegetation, and the use of exploding targets are also banned. In Moab, Mayor Joette Langenese has signed an emergency declaration prohibiting all personal fireworks within city limits due to the extreme wildfire danger. In Grand County, engineering work is moving ahead on improvements of the Mill Creek Corridor. The project will widen and stabilize portions of the creek between Main Street and 500 West, improving flood protection while restoring pedestrian access to sections of the Mill Creek Parkway damaged by erosion. In eastern Emory County, the new Green River Energy Center is now delivering electricity to Utah's power grid. The $1.1 billion solar and battery storage project features nearly 1 million solar panels and large-scale battery storage, and is expected to generate enough electricity to serve approximately 10% of Utah households.
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4: Canyon Country Computer Satellite Weather. For this morning, areas of smoke, otherwise sunny today with a high of 96. Then smoke comes back in tonight, mainly clear, otherwise low 64. Smoke to start the day Friday, sunny and hot, otherwise with a high of 98. We'll have a sunny, hot Independence Day, temperatures near 100. The heating trend continues Sunday. It'll be sunny with a high temperature of 102. I'm meteorologist Jim Rinaldi.
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2: 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I'm your local trail guide, Ferdy Pacheco, and here's your Plan Your Week report for southeastern Utah. Arches is open, but National Park Service says entrance waits can top 60 minutes, and full trailhead lots can trigger delays. Do not park on vegetation. Canyonlands reports Schaefer Trail open, with heavy washboarding and deep ruts on the switchbacks. Desert trails are dry, dusty, and exposed. Slick rock traction is strong. Rivers are dropping but cold. The hike of the week, Delicate Arch, managed by the National Park Service from Wolf Ranch and Arches. It is 3.2 miles round trip, difficult with about 629 feet of gain. The current surface is dry slick rock, packed sand. News this week, parking turns over slowly in morning heat. Start at sunrise, carry water, and avoid the final bowl during peak afternoon sun. The bike trail of the week, Navajo Rocks, managed by BLM along Highway 313 near Canyonlands. Build blue intermediate loops from about 6 to 17 miles on slick rock

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The route runs roughly 18 miles, depending on exit, rates about a 3 on the Moab scale, and needs high clearance, all-wheel drive, or 4-wheel drive.

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1: Hey, what is something that your mom doesn't know about you?
2: In high school, my senior year, the day of our homecoming football game, two of my friends and I stole her classic GTO and went for a joyride and backed it exactly into the spot that we had measured.
3: Oh, you lived the Ferris Bueller day.
2: Yes.
1: You have to go backwards. You can take the miles off the odometer.
2: Well, it didn't work that well. We thought her car was coming down the road because none of us knew what color burgundy was, apparently. So we backed it back down the road, too.
3: Oh, wow.
1: That's impressive.
3: All right. Thank you. That's great.
2: Funny. Thank you.
1: Thanks.
2: Bye.
3: What's something your mom doesn't know that you did?
4: That I met my husband at a strip club.
1: Wow. Were you working?
4: Yes, I was going through divorce, and I had to be able to support my kids, so I worked there only 1 week. The third night that I worked there, I met my husband there and went out with him to the bar later on. My mom did not know that I didn't know him at the time, and we ended up getting married 15 years later. She still does not know.
3: Wow. Did your mom know that you danced also?
4: Yeah. So.
3: Wow, okay.
4: If she ever found out, she'd probably kill me.
3: Wow,
1: that's hilarious.
3: All right, thank you.
4: Uh-huh, bye-bye.
3: There's so much there.
1: Hi, how about you? What do you know your mom doesn't know about you?
5: Okay, it's nothing wild and crazy, but she's passed now, and I'm pretty sure I never told her how beautiful I thought she was.
3: Aww.
1: That's a good one.
3: Yeah, that's a great call.
1: Thank
3: and you.
1: You
3: know you get it from your mama, right?
5: Thank you. Yes, I do.
0: More of the best of Big D and Bubba. News in minutes.
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3: 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Highway 191, one of the most beautiful stretches of road in the Southwest. It winds through red rock canyons, desert skies, and the gateway to places we all love. Arches, canyonlands, home. But over the past 10 years, this highway has also taken something from us. Mothers, fathers, sons, daughters, friends, neighbors. Lives changed forever in a moment that could never be taken back. Highway 191 has no shoulders in many places. Sharp curves, steep hills, heavy truck traffic, and during the summer months, thousands of visitors unfamiliar with the road, all sharing the same narrow ribbon of pavement. 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
4: There is nothing like getting, especially like in a sports car or a truck. Like if you're going off-roading, you want a stick. 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You understand. You want to get the most torque. You want to get the most, you want to make sure you're in the right gear at all times. Same thing with being able to downshift coming out of a corner.
5: Oh, it's fun just to kind of piddle with.
4: Or if you
5: with.
4: Just want to drift. Look, I can make this. Town car drift. Dude, I could.
5: So, Garrett, his car is a stick shift, and I was so impressed. What year were you born?
6: I was born in 1998.
5: 1998 and has a stick shift car. You've got to be rare.
6: Well, I learned on a stick shift, which probably is not the case for most people. But I feel lucky that I did.
5: Yeah. Can't you start those with by pushing them? Like, you don't even have to
4: like
5: key.
4: A hot start?
6: Yeah, you don't.
5: Have you ever done that?
6: Some people jump their cars if you have an automatic transmission, but if your battery's dead, I think you can push your car, put it into gear, and then start it. And if it's moving, it'll kind of charge the battery enough to where
4: it. Is that why it does that? I don't know if that's how it works.
6: I mean, I'm not a scientist, but that's
5: clearly
6: how I think it would work.
5: We should try it. Can we just disconnect your battery and then push it?
4: Try to hot start your car? And
5: we'll, is that called hot start, I guess. I've never done this before.
6: I mean, I just bought the thing, so. Is this disconnecting your battery smart thing?
7: Oh, work on a radio show.
5: Well, I mean, disconnecting your battery is just going to reset your radio, right? Like, you do your presets.
4: It'll reset your seats and radio and all that.
5: Huh?
6: I have no idea. But well, I guess we're going to find out.
4: Do you have memory seats?
5: Do you have memory? Yeah.
6: What does that even mean?
5: Okay.
4: That means no.
5: Then okay, it means we're disconnecting your battery. And we're going to try and start your car without a battery. We'll do it next.

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1: All right, and by the way, this is the best of Big D and Bubba.
0: So I'm calling my cousin Randy. He's a diesel mechanic. And
2: hello.
0: Hey, man. All right, so Garrett here on the show has a stick shift, and we want to do a hot start.
1: Like a push start?
0: You know, he's never done it. We've never done this before. But he just got it, and he's afraid we're going to screw it up. Can we screw it up?
2: Yeah, you can screw up anything. How old is it?
1: Oh, no, it's a new car. It's a new one.
3: Yeah, it's 2018, so.
0: 2018.
2: Well, the older it is, the easier. You're talking about just like turn the key on and push a button on the dash like a big truck?
1: No. We're talking about is put it in first, you know, and have the clutch in, and then Big D and I will push his car.
0: And he pops a clutch.
1: Yeah, like when it gets like to 8-10 miles an hour, somewhere up in there.
2: Oh, just like you're trying to just push an old standard if the battery's down.
1: Yes, but can we mess it up if the battery is not dead?
2: Well, no, not really. And what was it, like a 5-speed or a 4 or what?
3: It's a 5-speed.
2: Just a 5-speed. No, you're not going to hurt it. I mean, you can just. Yeah, you can just park the thing on an incline and just turn the key on and let it roll to crank it. You know, you're not going to hurt the battery.
1: Yeah, see, so we're good.
0: So that's it.
1: So this isn't going to hurt his transmission or anything. We want to do this just to show and, you know, show not only him but all of our listeners how important this is to know how to push start a manual transmission.
0: Yeah.
1: And we're don't mess up my car.
2: A manual transmission nowadays, you don't even have to lock your car up no more. Hell, nobody can drive it.
1: That's right. So, theft deterrent.
2: But,
0: all right.
2: Yeah, I'm fixing to buy a new little Tacoma four-wheel drive, and it's going to have a 5-speed.
0: Okay.
2: But the only thing is, back in the day, like when I was growing up, no transmissions were synchronized. Now all of these new transmissions, they all got synchronizers in them. So you might want to ask a transmission shop what kind of damage might that do to a synchronized transmission. Because back when we rolled trucks to start them and pulled them, there was no synchronizers in the transmission.
1: Okay, all right. Now you're messing things up.
0: Now you just scared us off. Yeah, you got to do the synchronizers.
2: That's the only thing. If it's that new, you better ask a transmission shop what you're going to do to the synchronizer.
0: Garrett, how do you feel about this?
3: Man, I didn't even know I had a synchronizer until just now.
2: You don't have one. Every manual transmission starting back in the probably late 80s, they're all synchronized. And what that means is that it's using that synchronizer when you let off the gas or push in the clutch. It's using that synchronizer to slow that clutch down to your engine speed.
1: I'm reading now on modern cars, it's no different, so it's good. According to the internet. Even if you can do it, even if you have a push button start, according to the internet with a manual transmission.
0: I'm in.
1: I trust the internet. The internet never lies.
2: Oh, yeah. If it's on the internet, you know it's true.
0: So it's up to you, Garrett. If you like, say no, we'll pay for your car if we screw it up, but.
3: Well, it's a big ask
2: because a manual transmission nowadays, they're just as expensive as automatic.
0: Randy, stop. You're scaring him off.
1: Look at this one from Commenter Blue Sun 68. It worked for my Ford GT.
0: So
1: if it worked for his Ford GT, which is crazy, you want to talk? They have the best synchronizer known to synchronicity.
4: How do you even know if that's a person who posted that?
1: You don't, but it's on the internet, so it's
0: Randy,
1: real.
0: Thank you. I don't know. Well, I'll let you know if this happens or not.
2: Yeah, if you're sitting on the side of the road and need a tow truck, call me.
0: All right, bye. He does that too. So I don't think this is going to happen,
1: Garrett, what do you think?
3: Ooh, actually, I'm looking out the window right now. I think I have 4 flat tires on my car.
0: All right.

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0: Hey, good morning. What's up?
2: Hi, our whole house drives sticks. My daughter was born in 2005, and she drives a stick.
3: Oh, what?
0: Wow, wow. What an American. True American.
2: Yeah. You can push start them.
3: I remember.
2: You can't just want. Yeah, go ahead, sorry.
3: I was going to say, I remember, like, back in the day, you would get, like, five friends. Like, you know, in high school, everybody always had a battery that died because we would always listen to music in a parking lot, and somebody would play their radio, and then finally, you know, their battery would be dead. So, yeah, I mean, push-starting a manual is, it's an American, I think it's one of the American rites of passage.
0: You're the best. Thank you.
2: You're the last couple sitting in the drive-in because you can't get the car started and you're kind of in trouble.
3: Yeah, that wasn't an accident, by the way.
0: Oh, okay.
3: You know how that goes.
0: All right.
3: You crazy kids.
2: It's a little sus. You guys can use sus.
3: It is a little sus. All right. Hey, thanks so much. Have a good one.
0: See ya.
2: You too. Bye-bye.
3: Bye-bye. In case you're just tuning in, the reason she's calling about the manual transmission is because we wanted to push start, you know, pop the clutch on Garrett's. Garrett actually is like one of the coolest dudes because he's a young guy with a manual transmission. We were going to pop the clutch and do a push start on it just to show him that, you know, how to start it whenever you have a dead battery. But Cousin Randy then had to go and ruin everything.
0: Oh, womp womp.
4: If I would have bought it maybe a couple months in the future, or a couple months earlier, then we may have been able to do it.
3: But. Right. You just don't want us breaking your car that you're freshly into.
0: I get it.

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0: Hi there. Good morning. What's up?
2: You want to put it in third gear with the key on.
0: Well, okay.
2: That way it will start.
1: 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Hold on. 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
0: What do you guys think would be a great movie that's based on a country song?
2: Coal Miner's Daughter.
3: The Gambler.
0: The Gambler.
2: Walk the line.
3: I'm going to give you Friends in Low Places. I want to see the backstory of the relationship that failed, and then she goes with some slick guy, and this dude in his boot shows back up and just takes over the night. Like, I want to see that.
2: Hardy.
3: I want to see it.
2: Lainey Wilson, Wait in the Truck.
3: Ooh, that would be a good one.
2: That would be, I mean, like, and then you could turn it into like a murder mystery.
0: Yeah,
2: kind
0: I was gonna
2: thing.
0: Say it'd be like a Dateline kind
3: the
0: of
3: night
0: deal
3: the lights
0: too.
3: Went out in Georgia.
2: Yeah.
0: Oh yeah. Well, that video almost
3: that?
0: Is.
3: I mean, but I mean, we could do a full length movie. Can we do Killed the Man? Can we just do all the murder? Goodbye, Earl. Like, let's get them all going.
2: Goodbye, Earl would be a comedy. It would be like
3: I'm
2: a Coen Brothers
3: I'm
2: thing.
3: I'm down.
0: So, if you ever get into the Ashley McBride world, she put out a series of. Videos that all kind of link together. It's like
2: it
0: one big ongoing
2: album, right?
0: Yeah, the one ongoing storyline. So it's kind of a movie, but it's like in 3.5 minute videos. Standing outside the fire.
3: I mean, that was a
0: Thunder Rolls.
3: Those were all story videos though too.
0: Yeah.
3: So we kind of I mean you could have
2: find out who your friends are. It could be kind of like a hangover.
0: Yes.
3: Oh, that's a great call.
2: You see what I mean? Like you could do that.
0: Drunk on a plane.
2: Drunk on a Plane
3: that
2: is a movie.
0: That's a good
2: that one. Is a total movie.

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1: From the KCYN and KCPX newsroom, this is the news from Moab in southeastern Utah.
2: Communities across central and southeastern Utah are facing one of the most challenging starts to summer in recent memory as drought conditions continue to worsen. State and federal water officials are calling this year's water shortages totally unprecedented. Critically low mountain runoff has left streams and reservoirs dropping far faster than normal. On the Price River system, no irrigation water deliveries were made this season, while the town of Emory is relying on emergency water hauling to meet demand. State engineers have also enforced senior water right curtailments on tributaries throughout the Green River Basin. With vegetation at record dryness, Stage 2 fire restrictions remain in effect throughout much of central and southeastern Utah. Open fires of any kind are prohibited, including campfires in developed campgrounds. Smoking outdoors, welding in dry vegetation, and the use of exploding targets are also banned. In Moab, Mayor Joette Langenese has signed an emergency declaration prohibiting all personal fireworks within city limits due to the extreme wildfire danger. In Grand County, engineering work is moving ahead on improvements of the Mill Creek Corridor. The project will widen and stabilize portions of the creek between Main Street and 500 West, improving flood protection while restoring pedestrian access to sections of the Mill Creek Parkway damaged by erosion. In eastern Emory County, the new Green River Energy Center is now delivering electricity to Utah's power grid. The $1.1 billion solar and battery storage project features nearly 1 million solar panels and large-scale battery storage, and is expected to generate enough electricity to serve approximately 10% of Utah households.
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4: Canyon Country Computer Satellite Weather. For this morning, areas of smoke, otherwise sunny today with a high of 96. Then smoke comes back in tonight, mainly clear otherwise, low 64. Smoke to start the day Friday, sunny and hot otherwise with a high of 98. We'll have a sunny, hot Independence Day, temperatures near 100. The heating trend continues Sunday. It'll be sunny with a high temperature of 102. I'm meteorologist Jim Rinaldi.
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0: Welcome to This Week in Moab. As America celebrates Independence Day, we're looking at a famed Western explorer, a classic Hollywood movie filmed nearby, an overlooked scenic stop, and one of Utah's oldest living residents.
1: This Week in Moab History. On July 2, 1869, explorer John Wesley Powell launched his second expedition to map the Green and Colorado Rivers. While his first trip in 1869 brought him fame, it was the second that carefully documented the geography, geology, and cultures of Canyon Country. Powell's team produced maps that introduced southeastern Utah to the rest of America and laid the foundation for future conservation efforts, including the creation of Canyonlands National Park.
0: Moab Movie Minute. This week's film is Rio Grande. In 1949, director John Ford, John Wayne, and Maureen O'Hara filmed sequences throughout the Red Rock Country surrounding Moab. Ford began each day before sunrise, believing the soft morning light made Utah's sandstone cliffs look their most dramatic. More than 75 years later, those same red cliffs remain instantly recognizable to Western movie fans.
1: Trail of the Week. This week's destination is Wilson Arch, located 24 miles south of Moab on US 191. Unlike arches that require long hikes, this impressive formation is reached by a short walk. Visit early in the morning or late in the evening when the changing light brings out brilliant shades of orange, red, and gold. It's one of southeastern Utah's most overlooked natural wonders. Did you know? Some of the oldest living organisms in southeastern Utah are Great Basin bristlecone pines, estimated to be more than 1,600 years old. These trees were already ancient when Vikings first reached North America and continue to survive in the harsh desert climate.
0: As you celebrate Independence Day, take time to explore the landscapes that have inspired generations of adventurers. This Week in Moab is brought to you by the Grand County Fair. Celebrate America's 250th birthday the Grand County Way, July 2nd through 4th at the Old Spanish Trail Arena in Moab.

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2: Y'all, what's going on? It's Isaacity.
0: What up?
2: I just want to say I love your channel. I love your music. Is this Big D?
0: It is now. What's going on, man?
2: Big D, I just want to say thank you for your contribution to our radio channel. You guys kill it with your music choices and stuff.
1: Good job, Big D.
0: Well, thank you, man.
1: He is a huge contributor.
0: I'll tell you, behind the scenes, I have nothing to do with any of the music at all. I was like, all right, what's going to play next? And I'm surprised as much as anyone else.
2: Okay, cool. Well, yeah. You guys, you make it flow pretty easy, and I love your talk shows. And we listen to you guys all the time on the radio. That's the only thing that plays out in the yard.
1: Dude, I love that.
0: Wow. In the yard. Yeah. Sounds like a prison. we're out there in the yard, man.
2: It is, trust me.
1: All right. Well, dude, it's great talking with you. Have a good one, all right?
2: Yeah, you guys too. Thank you so much.
0: Later, man.
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0: Hey, what's up? It's Big D and Bubba. 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
4: Hey Moab, this is Grand County Emergency Manager Kate Finley. Here in Moab, we know that during monsoon season, it's important to watch the weather and be careful if planning to spend time in creek corridors, slot canyons, and dry washes. 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Whether you're on foot, in a vehicle, or on a bike, turn around, don't drown. In Moab, we know it's always safer to wait out the storm.

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3: 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Highway 191 runs through one of the most beautiful landscapes in the world. Towering red rock cliffs, wide desert skies, and views that make people want to slow down and take it all in. And that's exactly the problem. Every year, accidents happen on Highway 191 because drivers are looking at the scenery instead of the road ahead. This highway has long stretches with no shoulders, heavy traffic, and very little room for mistakes. 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So if you're visiting Moab, we're glad you came. Take pictures, enjoy the views, but please do it safely. Keep your eyes on the road, give yourself extra time, and only pass when it's absolutely safe to do so. 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

0: have so much knowledge of country music, and you have so many stories. I want to see if you can tell us a story about us, either the song or the artist that we play. You ready?
1: Yeah.
0: All right, here we go. And...
2: Oh, Lord.

0: You got to have a Tracy story.
1: I'm so tired of hearing that song.
2: Well, we have a special version of it.
0: Oh, have you heard this?
3: Oh, gosh.
1: No.
0: Here's our version. This is what we play on the show.

0: Oh, Lord.
1: I'm smoking too.
2: I'm smoking too.
1: Lord God, old Tracy, man, we go way back. You know, we've toured a lot together over the years. I remember when he first came out, I had been out for just a little while. And, man, when I first heard, what was the first album, first song he had?
0: Renegade Rebels and Rogues.
1: One of those ballads.
0: Only the Good
1: like
0: Die
1: that.
0: Young.
1: Anyway, I thought, oh, man, this guy's great. You know, he sings good. And then I met him in a restaurant one day, and I thought, man, this guy is crazy.
2: Yeah, why? Hey, what happened?
1: This guy is a nut, but I love him. We're going to get along great. And we've been friends ever since, man. We've toured a lot. We did a lot of shows. You know, me and Joe Diffie and Tracy Lawrence did the Rock and Roadhouse thing, you know, mm-hmm. and all three of us with one. That was some of the best times I ever had on the road. It was that 2 years we did that. And but I love Tracy Lawrence, man. We've been through a lot together, a lot of tours, and hung out a lot together, and drank a whole lot together in our time. We've always had fun.
2: He's one of the best. He's a good friend of ours, too, and he's big heart as well. All right, Mark Chestnut's with us. We'll come back and talk more with the one and only Mr. Mark Chestnut next. After.

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1: Mark Chestnut is our guest, and you know, you talk about all the songs over the years. You know, Brother Jukebox, Bubba Shot the Jukebox, lots of jukeboxes. going through the Big D, Don't Mean Dallas, which you said you thought
2: Don't Miss the Thing.
1: Thought it was kind of a goofy song, but it has my name in it. I liked it. Is there a song that you are like, man, I did it, and I wish I hadn't have done it, but everyone likes it.
3: Oh yeah. Your love is a miracle. I hate that song.
1: Really?
3: I hated it the first time I heard the demo. I told you before, being a young guy, just got a record deal. Nobody knew who I was in town, so I wasn't getting pitched a lot of great songs. So
1: this is great.
3: Yeah, but Mark Wright wrote this. I think Ronnie Rogers. And I always thought it was... I didn't care for it at all, to be nice.
2: Let's go change the way I listen to it now, moving forward.
3: But it went to number one, I think.
1: Do you do it in concert?
3: Well, I have to.
1: Oh, man, seriously?
3: What
1: other songs do you hate?
3: I hate singing that song every night. I think it's Your Love. It's so sing-songy, man. It's like Partridge Family kind of stuff.
1: Oh, yeah, gotcha. I do love busting Mark's... about the fact that I hope I'm not overstepping here, Mark, but this is Mark's favorite song. He loves Tupac. Who's the other guy in this that you love? Dr. Dre. You're a huge fan.
3: All right, see y'all later.
1: Man,
3: I don't know after that.
1: It could be it. Unapologetically country. Unapologetically country. Who do you like that's out now that you go, I like that music.
3: I like Ella Langley.
2: Everybody likes Ella.
3: I've never met her, but I love her voice. I love the way she sings. And now I don't know her. She seems to me like what I've seen, you know, interviews and things. She seems like she's country.
1: Very.
2: Very.
3: And she seems like the kind of girl that we need in this business. You know, she reminds me of Jesse Coulter, her look.
1: Oh, yeah.
3: You know?
1: Mm-hmm. Yeah.
3: She sings great. She writes great. Her songs are really good.
1: Yeah.
3: I love hearing her voice. And I also like Zach Top a lot.
1: Yeah.
3: You know, when he came out last year with his first big national thing, and I had heard a lot about him before.
1: Oh, really?
3: Before he, you know, broke. I always thought, man, this guy's really good. I've not met him yet either.
1: Okay.
2: I hear a duets album coming. That's what
3: I
2: hear.
3: I love to hear these Zach and Ella sing, and Riley Green, you know, I like his voice.
1: Mm-hmm.
3: And I hear some good music coming out right now.
1: Yeah. I'm sure there's some things you don't like. I'm sure you hear and you're like,
3: there's a lot more I don't like.
1: He's an old man telling it like it is.
3: That's right. I still like the old stuff, but there's a lot of great talent right
1: for now. Sure. All right. Mark Chestnut's with us, so come back more with Mark Chestnut next. Hang on. Even worse.

0: And now, more of the best of Big D and Bubba.
1: Mark Chestnut's our guest this week. Having a blast. Thanks for taking the time, by the way.
2: Hey, man, I'm glad to be here. I'm just surprised that anybody want to talk to me.
1: Oh, what? Dude. Are you kidding me? We've been looking forward to this forever. So people don't realize that... Is this it here?
2: Yeah. Oh, no. You're not going to start that.
3: No, yeah. We're not starting anything. We're finishing it today. It's done.
1: Yeah. Ladies and gentlemen, hey, it's Big D and Bubba. Here's Mark Chestnut, Friends in Low Places.
4: Blame it all on my roots. I showed up in boots and ruined your black tie affair.
1: How did you lose? How did the story go on this?
3: You did it first.
2: Oh, yeah. Well, how'd this go? Yeah. Okay. All right. Well, we were looking for songs for my first album. And so, you know, nobody knew me, and so I wasn't getting pitched anything good. You know, I brought Too Cold at Home to the session myself. So that's what led to my record deal, was that one song, Too Cold at Home. Mark Wright was writing songs, Ronnie Rogers and some other guys, you know. And they played me that song, and it was Garth Brooks singing the demo. I said, hell, that's Garth. You know, I thought it was a record. I said, well, that's just him singing the demo, because I was new to town. I didn't know anything. He said, well, he does a lot of demos, and you know, what do you think about the song? I said, it's okay. And he said, I think it's a hit. We should record it. I said, okay. And, you know, I'm new in town. My first record deal with MCA.
3: You're going to do whatever they say.
2: I was like, okay, whatever you want, man. Yeah. I'll sing Tie a Yellow Ribbon Around an Oak Tree or something if you want me to. By the way, somebody wanted me to record that one time. That's another story. And they were serious, too. Yeah, they played it, and I said, okay. So I cut it. Didn't think nothing of it. Wasn't even going to be a single. And then Garth Brooks heard that I had cut it, and he got mad. He was all pissed off at Mark Wright, and so not at me. So he cornered Mark Wright at the Longhorn one night.
3: This is such a great story.
2: He got up there. Hey, man, he stood over. You know, Mark said, Garth Brooks, come in there. And I was sitting down, and here comes big old Garth, and, you know, looms over him and said, I heard you cut my song. Why'd you cut that song for? I'm going to cut it. You know, it's going to be my next single and all that. And it scared the hell out of Mark. He told me, man, I scared for my life there, man. Garth was going to beat me my ass right there at the Longhorn in front of everybody. Anyway, it was never going to be a single for me. And then so Garth cut it and put it out pretty quick. And, you know, the rest is history. Yeah, but he did it totally different than I did. Mine's laid back, and his is all rowdy and stuff.
1: Yeah.
2: I think he did a way better job than I did.
3: I think they're both good in their own way.
2: Well, they're different.
3: Because I think they're different. And I like the way yours sounds like it's got almost a George Strait kind of feel.
2: Yeah, it's the laid back kind of drunk version, I guess. Call the mellow side. I like that. George Strait. Yeah. I love being compared to George Strait. Kind of like.

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1: Aw.
0: I was listening to another station, which I was like, well, let me try it. And I absolutely, truly enjoy you guys in the morning. You're funny. You make me laugh. I just truly makes my morning. So I just want to say thanks.
1: Wow, so we stole you from the other radio station?
0: Yeah, you did.
1: Yeah!
0: I don't even listen to it at all anymore.
2: Oh.
0: I only listen to guys in the morning and then stay on the station.
1: We're having a party. What's your name?
0: Donna.
1: We're having the Donna party.
0: Sweet!
1: Donna party!
2: Isn't there a famous... That's a Donner party, isn't it?
1: Yeah,
2: different.
1: The Donner party is where they ate the people.
2: Yeah.
1: Yeah,
2: no, let's don't have a Donner party. Let's just have a Donna party.
1: Donna party!
2: Donna!
1: Donna! Welcome to the family, girl.
0: Thank you, and thank you for everything you do, and keep up the good work.
2: Thanks, Donna. See ya.
0: Sweet. Bye.

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1: From the KCYN and KCPX newsroom, this is the news from Moab in southeastern Utah.
2: Communities across central and southeastern Utah are facing one of the most challenging starts to summer in recent memory as drought conditions continue to worsen. State and federal water officials are calling this year's water shortages totally unprecedented. Critically low mountain runoff has left streams and reservoirs dropping far faster than normal. On the Price River system, no irrigation water deliveries were made this season, while the town of Emory is relying on emergency water hauling to meet demand. State engineers have also enforced senior water right curtailments on tributaries throughout the Green River Basin. With vegetation at record dryness, Stage 2 fire restrictions remain in effect throughout much of central and southeastern Utah. Open fires of any kind are prohibited, including campfires in developed campgrounds. Smoking outdoors, welding in dry vegetation, and the use of exploding targets are also banned. In Moab, Mayor Joette Langenese has signed an emergency declaration prohibiting all personal fireworks within city limits due to the extreme wildfire danger. In Grand County, engineering work is moving ahead on improvements of the Mill Creek Corridor. The project will widen and stabilize portions of the creek between Main Street and 500 West, improving flood protection while restoring pedestrian access to sections of the Mill Creek Parkway damaged by erosion. In eastern Emory County, the new Green River Energy Center is now delivering electricity to Utah's power grid. The $1.1 billion solar and battery storage project features nearly 1 million solar panels and large-scale battery storage, and is expected to generate enough electricity to serve approximately 10% of Utah households.
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4: Canyon Country Computer Satellite Weather. For this morning, areas of smoke, otherwise sunny today with a high of 96. Then smoke comes back in tonight, mainly clear, otherwise low 64. Smoke to start the day Friday, sunny and hot, otherwise with a high of 98. We'll have a sunny, hot Independence Day. Temperatures near 100. The heating trend continues Sunday. It'll be sunny with a high temperature of 102. I'm meteorologist Jim Rinaldi.
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629 feet of gain. Current surface is dry, slick rock, packed sand. News this week. Parking turns over slowly in morning heat. Start at sunrise, carry water, and avoid the final bowl during peak afternoon sun. The bike trail of the week.

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4: 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People come from all over the world to see the beauty of southeastern Utah, and one of the most breathtaking drives anywhere is right here, Highway 191 through Moab. But this road demands your attention. There are long stretches with no shoulders, tight lanes, and heavy traffic from locals, visitors, trucks, and recreation vehicles. Every year, serious accidents happen here, and sadly, members of our community have lost their lives. Many of those crashes have something in common. Drivers looking at the scenery instead of the road. Drivers trying to pass because they're in a hurry. Drivers forgetting that the vehicle ahead may slow down suddenly. If you're visiting Moab, we're glad you're here. We hope you enjoy the incredible beauty of our area. But please remember, this road is not a racetrack. Slow down, stay alert. And if you're behind someone going a little slower, take a deep breath and be patient. Because arriving a minute later is always better than not arriving at all. 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

Went down to Georgia, he was looking for a soul to steal. He was in a bind because he was way behind and he was willing to make a deal. When he came across this young man sawing on a fiddle and playing it hot, and the devil jumped up on a hickory stump and said, "Boy, let me tell you what. I guess you didn't know it, but I'm a fiddle player too. 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Now you play pretty good fiddle, boy, but give the devil his due. I bet a fiddle of gold against your soul, because I think I'm better."

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3: Communities across central and southeastern Utah are facing one of the most challenging starts to summer in recent memory as drought conditions continue to worsen. State and federal water officials are calling this year's water shortages totally unprecedented. Critically low mountain runoff has left streams and reservoirs dropping far faster than normal. On the Price River system, no irrigation water deliveries were made this season, while the town of Emory is relying on emergency water hauling to meet demand. State engineers have also enforced senior water right curtailments on tributaries throughout the Green River Basin. With vegetation at record dryness, Stage 2 fire restrictions remain in effect throughout much of central and southeastern Utah. Open fires of any kind are prohibited, including campfires in developed campgrounds. Smoking outdoors, welding in dry vegetation, and the use of exploding targets are also banned. In Moab, Mayor Joette Langenese has signed an emergency declaration prohibiting all personal fireworks within city limits due to the extreme wildfire danger. In Grand County, engineering work is moving ahead on improvements of the Mill Creek Corridor. The project will widen and stabilize portions of the creek between Main Street and 500 West, improving flood protection while restoring pedestrian access to sections of the Mill Creek Parkway damaged by erosion. In eastern Emory County, the new Green River Energy Center is now delivering electricity to Utah's power grid. The $1.1 billion solar and battery storage project features nearly 1 million solar panels and large-scale battery storage, and is expected to generate enough electricity to serve approximately 10% of Utah households.
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5: Canyon Country Computer Satellite Weather. For this morning, areas of smoke, otherwise sunny today with a high of 96. Then smoke comes back in tonight, mainly clear otherwise, low 64. Smoke to start the day Friday, sunny and hot otherwise with a high of 98. We'll have a sunny, hot Independence Day, temperatures near 100. The heating trend continues Sunday. It'll be sunny with a high temperature of 102. I'm meteorologist Jim Rinaldi.
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8: 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As America celebrates Independence Day, we're looking at a famed Western explorer, a classic Hollywood movie filmed nearby, an overlooked scenic stop, and one of Utah's oldest living residents.
9: This Week in Moab History. On July 2nd, 1869, explorer John Wesley Powell launched his second expedition to map the Green and Colorado Rivers. While his first trip in 1869 brought him fame, it was the second that carefully documented the geography, geology, and cultures of Canyon Country. Powell's team produced maps that introduced southeastern Utah to the rest of America and laid the foundation for future conservation efforts, including the creation of Canyonlands National Park.
8: Moab Movie Minute. This week's film is Rio Grande. In 1949, director John Ford, John Wayne, and Maureen O'Hara filmed sequences throughout the Red Rock Country surrounding Moab. Ford began each day before sunrise, believing the soft morning light made Utah's

0: 1,600 years old. 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
2: 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Her own family use LRP and PRF pasture insurance on their cattle operation, so she understands how important it is to protect a rancher's livelihood. LRP helps guard against market downturns while allowing the flexibility to sell their cattle when they want and where they want. Momentum Ag also offers PRF pasture rangeland and forage insurance, which protect grazing land from lack of rainfall. For local service and real support of our ranching community and youth programs, call Joni McDonald at 435-979-2683. That's Joni McDonald with Momentum Ag, 435-979-2683. 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Highway 191 is one of the most beautiful drives in America. Towering red rock cliffs, wide open skies, and views that stop people in their tracks. But for the people who live here, Highway 191 isn't just a scenic highway. It's our way to work, our way home, and the road our families travel every day. Over the past few years, members of our community have lost their lives on this road. Some were neighbors, some were friends, some were people just passing through. Many accidents happen because drivers are distracted by the incredible scenery around Moab. Others happen when someone gets impatient and tries to pass on a narrow stretch of highway. Remember, Highway 191 has long stretches with no shoulders. There isn't much room for mistakes, so if you're traveling through our area, we ask one simple thing. Please slow down. Take in the beauty safely. Keep your eyes on the road, and only pass when it's truly safe and necessary. A few seconds of patience could save a life. 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

She came to see him one last time. Oh, and we all wondered if she would. And it kept running through my mind. This time, he's over her for good.

How old do you think I am? He said. I said, well, I didn't know. He said, I turned 65 about 11 months ago. I was sitting

0: Hey Moab, this is Grant County Sheriff Jamison Wiggins. 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To protect homes, many Moab and Grand County residents use sandbags, which you can get for free around town. 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Check out the Grand County Emergency Management webpage to find sandbag locations, and remember to use sandbags thoughtfully to keep water away from vulnerable spots without making the problem worse for your neighbors. 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

the message was clear. We don't care about nothing but the money down here.

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1: From the KCYN and KCPX newsroom, this is the news from Moab in southeastern Utah.
2: Communities across central and southeastern Utah are facing one of the most challenging starts to summer in recent memory as drought conditions continue to worsen. State and federal water officials are calling this year's water shortages totally unprecedented. Critically low mountain runoff has left streams and reservoirs dropping far faster than normal. On the Price River system, no irrigation water deliveries were made this season, while the town of Emory is relying on emergency water hauling to meet demand. State engineers have also enforced senior water right curtailments on tributaries throughout the Green River Basin. With vegetation at record dryness, Stage 2 fire restrictions remain in effect throughout much of central and southeastern Utah. Open fires of any kind are prohibited, including campfires in developed campgrounds. Smoking outdoors, welding in dry vegetation, and the use of exploding targets are also banned. In Moab, Mayor Joette Langenese has signed an emergency declaration prohibiting all personal fireworks within city limits due to the extreme wildfire danger. In Grand County, engineering work is moving ahead on improvements of the Mill Creek Corridor. The project will widen and stabilize portions of the creek between Main Street and 500 West, improving flood protection while restoring pedestrian access to sections of the Mill Creek Parkway damaged by erosion. In eastern Emory County, the new Green River Energy Center is now delivering electricity to Utah's power grid. The $1.1 billion solar and battery storage project features nearly 1 million solar panels and large-scale battery storage, and is expected to generate enough electricity to serve approximately 10% of Utah households.
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4: Canyon Country Computer Satellite weather for this afternoon in Moab: sunshine, high 96. Mostly clear tonight, then smoke, low 65. Areas of smoke Friday, then sunny, high 98. For Blanding, sunny this afternoon, high 85. Patchy smoke tonight, low 55. Areas of smoke and sunny Friday, high 87. And for Monticello, sunny this afternoon, high 80. Smoke tonight, low 53. Areas of smoke Friday, high 83. I'm Lance Parrott.
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1: 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I'm your local trail guide, Ferdy Pacheco, and here's your Plan Your Week report for southeastern Utah. Arches is open, but National Park Service says entrance waits can top 60 minutes, and full trailhead lots can trigger delays. Do not park on vegetation. Canyonlands reports Schaefer Trail open with heavy water.

hike of the week, Delegate Arch, managed by the National Park Service from Wolf Ranch and Arches. It is 3.2 miles round trip, difficult with about 629 feet of gain. Current surface is dry slick rock, packed sand. News this week, parking turns over slowly in morning heat. Start at sunrise, carry water, and avoid the final bowl during peak afternoon sun. The bike trail of the week.

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6: Highway 191, one of the most beautiful stretches of road in the Southwest. It winds through Red Rock Canyons, desert skies, and the gateway to places we all love. Arches, Canyonlands, home. But over the past 10 years, this highway has also taken something from us. Mothers, fathers, sons, daughters, friends, neighbors. Lives changed forever in a moment that could never be taken back. Highway 191 has no shoulders in many places. Sharp curves, steep hills, heavy truck traffic, and during the summer months, thousands of visitors unfamiliar with the road, all sharing the same narrow ribbon of pavement. Today, KCYN pauses to remember those who never made it home, to honor the families who carry that loss every day, and to remind every one of us behind the wheel, slow down, pay attention, give each other space, arrive alive, because no view, no schedule, no destination is worth a life. From all of us at KCYN, 97.1 FM, this tribute is for those we've lost and for those still traveling. 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
3: From the KCYN and KCPX newsroom, this is the news from Moab in southeastern Utah.
4: Communities across central and southeastern Utah are facing one of the most challenging starts to summer in recent memory as drought conditions continue to worsen. State and federal water officials are calling this year's water shortages totally unprecedented. Critically low mountain runoff has left streams and reservoirs dropping far faster than normal. On the Price River system, no irrigation water deliveries were made this season, while the town of Emory is relying on emergency water hauling to meet demand. State engineers have also enforced senior water right curtailments on tributaries throughout the Green River Basin. With vegetation at record dryness, Stage 2 fire restrictions remain in effect throughout much of central and southeastern Utah. Open fires of any kind are prohibited, including campfires in developed campgrounds. Smoking outdoors, welding in dry vegetation, and the use of exploding targets are also banned. In Moab, Mayor Joette Langenese has signed an emergency declaration prohibiting all personal fireworks within city limits due to the extreme wildfire danger. In Grand County, engineering work is moving ahead on improvements of the Mill Creek Corridor. The project will widen and stabilize portions of the creek between Main Street and 500 West, improving flood protection while restoring pedestrian access to sections of the Mill Creek Parkway damaged by erosion. In eastern Emory County, the new Green River Energy Center is now delivering electricity to Utah's power grid. The $1.1 billion solar and battery storage project features nearly 1 million solar panels and large-scale battery storage, and is expected to generate enough electricity to serve approximately 10% of Utah households.
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6: Canyon Country Computer Satellite Weather for this afternoon in Moab. Sunshine, high 96. Mostly clear tonight, then smoke, low 65. Areas of smoke Friday, then sunny, high 98. For Blanding, sunny this afternoon, high 85. Patchy smoke tonight, low 55. Areas of smoke and sunny Friday, high 87. And for Monticello, sunny this afternoon, high 80. Smoke tonight, low 53. Areas of smoke Friday, high 83. I'm Lance Parrott.
7: Hey there, this is Bubba Bartosh. I want to let you know that I host the Canyon Country Evening Drive Monday through Friday here on KCYN from 3 to 6 p.m. Tune in and have some fun with me. Hey, you might even lose some weight.
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10: Welcome to This Week in Moab. As America celebrates Independence Day, we're looking at a famed Western explorer, a classic Hollywood movie filmed nearby, an overlooked scenic stop, and one of Utah's oldest living residents.
4: This Week in Moab History. On July 2nd, 1869, explorer John Wesley Powell launched his second expedition to map the Green and Colorado Rivers. While his first trip in 1869 brought him fame, it was the second that carefully documented the geography, geology, and cultures of Canyon Country. Powell's team produced maps that introduced southeastern Utah to the rest of America and laid the foundation for future conservation efforts, including the creation of Canyonlands National Park.
10: Moab Movie Minute. This week's film is Rio Grande. In 1949, director John Ford, John Wayne, and Maureen O'Hara filmed sequences throughout the Red Rock Country surrounding Moab. Ford began each day before sunrise, believing the soft morning light made Utah's sandstone cliffs look their most dramatic. More than 75 years later, those same red cliffs remain instantly recognizable to Western movie fans.
4: Trail of the Week. This week's destination is Wilson Arch, located 24 miles south of Moab on US 191. Unlike arches that require long hikes, this impressive formation is reached by a short walk. Visit early in the morning or late in the evening when the changing light brings out brilliant shades of orange, red, and gold. It's one of southeastern Utah's most overlooked natural wonders. Did you know? Some of the oldest living organisms in southeastern Utah are Great Basin bristlecone pines, estimated to be more than 1,600 years old. These trees were already ancient when Vikings first reached North America and continue to survive in the harsh desert climate.
10: As you celebrate Independence Day, take time to explore the landscapes that have inspired generations of adventurers. This Week in Moab is brought to you by the Grand County Fair. Celebrate America's 250th birthday the Grand County Way, July 2nd through 4th at the Old Spanish Trail Arena in Moab.

0: Celebrate America's 250th birthday the Grand County way at the Grand County Fair and Independence Day celebration, July 2nd through 4th at the Old Spanish Trail Arena in Moab.
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5: 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Highway 191 runs through one of the most beautiful landscapes in the world. Towering red rock cliffs, wide desert skies, and views that make people want to slow down and take it all in. And that's exactly the problem. Every year, accidents happen on Highway 191 because drivers are looking at the scenery instead of the road ahead. This highway has long stretches with no shoulders, heavy traffic, and very little room for mistakes. In recent years, members of our community have lost their lives here. So if you're visiting Moab, we're glad you came. Take pictures, enjoy the views, but please do it safely. Keep your eyes on the road, give yourself extra time, and only pass when it's absolutely safe to do so. Because the most important view of all is the road in front of you. 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
1: This is a special news alert. Aliens have been sighted at Jackass Joe's in Crescent Junction, Utah. Several green lizard-looking aliens have been seen extracting Jackass Joe's jerky and loading the delicious jerky into some sort of oval-shaped spacecraft. They are gathering a huge assortment of jerky. We have interrupted this program to suggest, in order to obtain Jackass Joe's jerky, proceed to the junction of Highway 191 and I-70 in Crescent Junction ASAP. Before they get it all.
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1: From the KCYN and KCPX newsroom, this is the news from Moab in southeastern Utah.
2: Communities across central and southeastern Utah are facing one of the most challenging starts to summer in recent memory as drought conditions continue to worsen. State and federal water officials are calling this year's water shortages totally unprecedented. Critically low mountain runoff has left streams and reservoirs dropping far faster than normal. On the Price River system, no irrigation water deliveries were made this season, while the town of Emory is relying on emergency water hauling to meet demand. State engineers have also enforced senior water right curtailments on tributaries throughout the Green River Basin. With vegetation at record dryness, Stage 2 fire restrictions remain in effect throughout much of central and southeastern Utah. Open fires of any kind are prohibited, including campfires in developed campgrounds. Smoking outdoors, welding in dry vegetation, and the use of exploding targets are also banned. In Moab, Mayor Joette Langenese has signed an emergency declaration prohibiting all personal fireworks within city limits due to the extreme wildfire danger. In Grand County, engineering work is moving ahead on improvements of the Mill Creek Corridor. The project will widen and stabilize portions of the creek between Main Street and 500 West, improving flood protection while restoring pedestrian access to sections of the Mill Creek Parkway damaged by erosion. In eastern Emory County, the new Green River Energy Center is now delivering electricity to Utah's power grid. The $1.1 billion solar and battery storage project features nearly 1 million solar panels and large-scale battery storage, and is expected to generate enough electricity to serve approximately 10% of Utah households.
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4: Canyon Country Computer Satellite weather for this afternoon in Moab. Sunshine, high 96. Mostly clear tonight, then smoke, low 65. Areas of smoke Friday, then sunny, high 98. For Blanding, sunny this afternoon, high 85. Patchy smoke tonight, low 55. Areas of smoke and sunny Friday, high 87. And for Monticello, sunny this afternoon, high 80. Smoke tonight, low 53. Areas of smoke Friday, high 83. I'm Lance Parrott.
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8: 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I'm your local trail guide, Ferdy Pacheco, and here's your Plan Your Week report for southeastern Utah. Arches is open, but National Park Service says entrance waits can top 60 minutes, and full trailhead lots can trigger delays. Do not park on vegetation. Canyonlands reports Schaefer Trail open, with heavy washboarding and

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It is 3.2 miles round trip, difficult with about 629 feet of gain. Current surface is dry slick rock, packed sand. News this week, parking turns over slowly in morning heat. Start at sunrise, carry water, and avoid the final bowl during peak afternoon sun. The bike trail of the week.

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2: 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People come from all over the world to see the beauty of southeastern Utah, and one of the most breathtaking drives anywhere is right here, Highway 191 through Moab. But this road demands your attention. There are long stretches with no shoulders, tight lanes, and heavy traffic from locals, visitors, trucks, and recreation vehicles. Every year, serious accidents happen here. And sadly, members of our community have lost their lives. Many of those crashes have something in common. Drivers looking at the scenery instead of the road. Drivers trying to pass because they're in a hurry. Drivers forgetting that the vehicle ahead may slow down suddenly. If you're visiting Moab, we're glad you're here. We hope you enjoy the incredible beauty of our area. But please remember, this road is not a racetrack. Slow down, stay alert, and if you're behind someone going a little slower, take a deep breath and be patient, because arriving a minute later is always better than not arriving at all. 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

0: Dewey's Restaurant and Bar are the official sponsors of the choreographed music broadcast on KCYN this year for the 4th of July fireworks extravaganza, which begins on the 4th of July at sunset. Choreographed music brought to us by Dewey's Restaurant and Bar, locally owned and operated right here in Moab, Utah. 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
1: From the KCYN and KCPX newsroom, this is the news from Moab in southeastern Utah.
2: Communities across central and southeastern Utah are facing one of the most challenging starts to summer in recent memory as drought conditions continue to worsen. State and federal water officials are calling this year's water shortages totally unprecedented. Critically low mountain runoff has left streams and reservoirs dropping far faster than normal. On the Price River system, no irrigation water deliveries were made this season, while the town of Emory is relying on emergency water hauling to meet demand. State engineers have also enforced senior water right curtailments on tributaries throughout the Green River Basin. With vegetation at record dryness, Stage 2 fire restrictions remain in effect throughout much of central and southeastern Utah. Open fires of any kind are prohibited, including campfires in developed campgrounds. Smoking outdoors, welding in dry vegetation, and the use of exploding targets are also banned. In Moab, Mayor Joette Langenese has signed an emergency declaration prohibiting all personal fireworks within city limits due to the extreme wildfire danger. In Grand County, engineering work is moving ahead on improvements of the Mill Creek Corridor. The project will widen and stabilize portions of the creek between Main Street and 500 West, improving flood protection while restoring pedestrian access to sections of the Mill Creek Parkway damaged by erosion. In eastern Emory County, the new Green River Energy Center is now delivering electricity to Utah's power grid. The $1.1 billion solar and battery storage project features nearly 1 million solar panels and large-scale battery storage, and is expected to generate enough electricity to serve approximately 10% of Utah households.
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4: Canyon Country Computer Satellite weather for this afternoon in Moab. Sunshine, high 96. Mostly clear tonight, then smoke, low 65. Areas of smoke Friday, then sunny, high 98. For Blanding, sunny this afternoon, high 85. Patchy smoke tonight, low 55. Areas of smoke and sunny Friday, high 87. And for Monticello, sunny this afternoon, high 80. Smoke tonight, low 53. Areas of smoke Friday, high 83. I'm Lance Parrott.
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8: 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As America celebrates Independence Day, we're looking at a famed Western explorer, a classic Hollywood movie filmed nearby, an overlooked scenic stop, and one of Utah's oldest living residents.
2: This Week in Moab History. On July 2nd, 1869, explorer John Wesley Powell launched his second expedition to map the Green and Colorado Rivers. While his first trip in 1869 brought him fame, it was the second that carefully documented the geography, geology, and cultures of Canyon Country. Powell's team produced maps that introduced southeastern Utah to the rest of America and laid the foundation for future conservation efforts, including the creation of Canyonlands National Park.
8: Moab Movie Minute. This week's film is Rio Grande. In 1949, director John Ford, John Wayne, and Maureen O'Hara filmed sequences throughout the Red Rock Country surrounding Moab. Ford began each day before sunrise, believing the soft morning light made Utah's sandstone cliffs look their most dramatic. More than 75 years later, those same red cliffs remain instantly recognizable to Western movie fans.
2: Trail of the Week. This week's destination is Wilson Arch, located 24 miles south of Moab on US 191. Unlike arches that require long hikes, this impressive formation is reached by a short walk. Visit early in the morning or late in the evening when the changing light brings out brilliant shades of orange, red, and gold. It's one of southeastern Utah's most overlooked natural wonders. Did you know? Some of the oldest living organisms in southeastern Utah are Great Basin bristlecone pines, estimated to be more than 1,600 years old. These trees were already ancient when Vikings first reached North America and continue to survive in the harsh desert climate.
8: As you celebrate Independence Day, take time to explore the landscapes that have inspired generations of adventurers. This Week in Moab is brought you by the Grand County Fair. Celebrate America's 250th birthday the Grand County Way, July 2nd through 4th at the Old Spanish Trail Arena in Moab.

Well, I can't love you anymore, Ella Langley. And who was that with her? What's his name? How about Morgan Wallen? Yeah, like I don't know. Morgan and Ella, what a boy, two top singers in country music right now. Both of them are cleaning up on everything. They win all the contests. They win everything. Making the bucks, let me tell you. Hey, everybody, I'm Bubba Bartosz. This is the Canyon Country Evening Drive Show. A little bit different show than you're used to hearing on radio, I think, because it's strictly live. We don't have any delay. I don't have any producers. There's a guy, I don't have some girl over here laughing at everything, every little joke I say. You know, those shows. This one's mainly about music and what goes on in music and happenings around eastern Utah, all the way from Wyoming. We cover, I can sit up there at the Wyoming border, up at my son's house at the Flaming Gorge and listen to us clear as a bell. And then down in northern Arizona and places I can hear it's fine. So, and then over there, Dove Creek and places like that. Anyway, we cover a big area, and we cover about 30-something communities that listen to us, and we sure appreciate it. And we love requests, live requests right here. I try to get to them pretty quick, too, after you request them, usually a couple of songs at least. And if you've got a request, you can either call, leave a message, and that will show up right away. Our text is the best to 435-261-6418 if you're out there on the highway. And just send text down here. It's the simplest, and it shows right up on the big console over here. It's a studio, and I'll play it for you. How about that? Here's Cody Johnson. Young man's doing good, too. Wow. The Fall.

Good song there from Brandon. Wisham. Why, there's so many new artists, I have a hard time keeping up with them all. Brandon Wisham, his latest, I think. Let's see, in country music history, today's date, 2010, American country music trio, Lady Antebellum, were at number one on the country charts with their second studio album, Need You to Know. They're calling Lady A now. They can't say Antebellum. Jesus. On February 13, 2011, the album won the Best Country Album, was nominated for Album of the Year, whereas the single Need You Now won four awards, including Song of the Year and Record of the Year at the 53rd Grammy Awards. But here's Lady A, Lady Antebellum. Well, it used to be. Turn it up.

cool song. Great song, as a matter of fact. Let's see. On this day, July 2nd, 1964, the Civil Rights Act was signed into law. That was a good one. 1982, Larry Gatlin and the Gatlin Brothers were on top of the country charts with Houston. Let's see. Tomorrow is the start of a busy Independence Day weekend, so expect lots of travel and outdoor plans going on this weekend. I don't know how great it's going to be around here with all this smoke, but hey, get you a mask or something, because my throat's starting to burn a little bit. I had quite a few ashes coming down at times yesterday at the house, so I noticed on the car. So anyway, be sure and try to stay indoors as much as possible, I guess. I don't know how you'd go hiking in this stuff and breathe. I guess people do it. I couldn't do it. Anyway, here's a... Hey, send me a text down here. What's the one thing that instantly makes it feel like summer in Utah? One thing. Let me give you a few examples. Maybe the smell of a barbecue floating down the Colorado River, or swimming out down at Ken's Lake, camping under the stars, which is done a lot around here. Watermelons from Green River. Fireworks, which we're going to be doing Saturday for the 4th of July. We're going to be broadcasting live music. We'll be doing the countdown to the fireworks show about 9:45 thereabouts. Keep the kiddies awake. If they go to bed at 9, they're going to need to stay up a little bit longer and watch those fireworks. Saturday morning, July 4th, we're going to be down on, what is it, 2nd Street? What is it, street? I don't know what the street is. Oh, down there by Milt's. We're going to be broadcasting the parade live. You can get all this information to just go to the Grand County website and check out the Grand County Fair, and they have all the times and everything listed on there. But the parade starts at 9 o'clock in Moab. It's not on Main Street. They don't close the highway. It's back off to the side by the Apache Motel. Parade starts at the ballpark, goes up and comes past the Apache Motel, goes straight on down to the high school. The parade ends at the high school. So, anyway, here's a song that Mr. Waylon Klang with the Red Rock Outlaw Band used to sing, and Tear It Up. Good job. And here's Jamie Johnson, the original guy.

Should have seen in color. That's cool. Let's see. In 1977, on July the 2nd, that was yesterday, by American country music singer Donna Fargo, was at number one on the country chart. It was released in April 1977 as the first single from the album Fargo County. The song became her sixth and final number one song. Man, I remember Donna Fargo used to be big.

0: Dewey's Restaurant and Bar are the official sponsors of the choreographed music broadcast on KCYN this year for the 4th of July fireworks extravaganza, which begins on the 4th of July at sunset. Choreographed music brought to us by Dewey's Restaurant and Bar, locally owned and operated right here in Moab, Utah. 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
6: 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It's live and local.

Oh, the late and great Merle Haggard right here on the show. You know, this weekend, the average hot dog will be consumed and eaten in less than 6 minutes. But Americans will consume millions of them, hot dogs, over this holiday weekend coming up. Well, how are you going to spend your weekend? Send me a text down here. Would you rather spend the weekend camping, stay at home with the AC? It's kind of my favorite. Take a road trip, or spend the day on the water? I like the AC. Oh, my goodness. Send me a text out here, 435-261-6418. Let me know. Here's a song that I wrote. I got a request for it. It's kind of an up-tempo for me. Knock Your Hat in the Dirt Country. Yeah.

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0: Hey, folks, this is Armin Martinez. Drove up here from South Texas to see the ugliest DJ in the world. And I saw miles and miles of Utah.
1: We saw miles and miles of Utah with the rocks up in the sky. We saw miles and miles of Utah. Gonna come here till we die.
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0: From the KCYN and KCPX newsroom, this is the news from Moab in southeastern Utah.
1: Communities across central and southeastern Utah are facing one of the most challenging starts to summer in recent memory as drought conditions continue to worsen. State and federal water officials are calling this year's water shortages totally unprecedented. Critically low mountain runoff has left streams and reservoirs dropping far faster than normal. On the Price River system, no irrigation water deliveries were made this season, while the town of Emory is relying on emergency water hauling to meet demand. State engineers have also enforced senior water right curtailments on tributaries throughout the Green River Basin. With vegetation at record dryness, Stage 2 fire restrictions remain in effect throughout much of central and southeastern Utah. Open fires of any kind are prohibited, including campfires in developed campgrounds. Smoking outdoors, welding in dry vegetation, and the use of exploding targets are also banned. In Moab, Mayor Joette Langanese has signed an emergency declaration prohibiting all personal fire. County, engineering work is moving ahead on improvements of the Mill Creek Corridor. The project will widen and stabilize portions of the creek between Main Street and 500 West, improving flood protection while restoring pedestrian access to sections of the Mill Creek Parkway damaged by erosion. In eastern Emory County, the new Green River Energy Center is now delivering electricity to Utah's power grid. The $1.1 billion solar and battery storage project features nearly 1 million solar panels and large-scale battery storage, and is expected to generate enough electricity to serve approximately 10% of Utah households.
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3: Canyon Country Computer Satellite weather for this afternoon in Moab. Sunshine, high 96. Mostly clear tonight, then smoke, low 65. Areas of smoke Friday, then sunny, high 98. For Blanding, sunny this afternoon, high 85. Patchy smoke tonight, low 55. Areas of smoke and sunny Friday, high 87. And for Monticello, sunny this afternoon, high 80. Smoke tonight, low 53. Areas of smoke Friday, high 83. I'm Lance Parrott.
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7: 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I'm your local trail guide, Ferdy Pacheco, and here's your Plan Your Week report for southeastern Utah. Arches is open, but National Park Service says entrance waits can top 60 minutes, and full trailhead lots can trigger delays. Do not park on vegetation. Canyonlands reports Schaefer Trail open with heavy water.

hike of the week, Delegate Arch, managed by the National Park Service from Wolf Ranch and Arches. It is 3.2 miles round trip, difficult with about 629 feet of gain. The current surface is dry slick rock, packed sand. News this week, parking turns over slowly in morning heat. Start at sunrise, carry water, and avoid the final bowl during peak afternoon sun. The bike trail of the week.

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Oh, Brooks and Dunn, I don't think there's ever been a better group than those two. Those two guys could sing, huh? Let's see, in country music history, in 2015, Girl Crush by Little Big Town was at the top of the charts. The second single from their sixth studio album, Painkiller, won 5 music awards, including 2 Grammys, Best Country Duo Group Performance and Best Country Song. The song ended up being the second most played song in 2015 and is certified sextuple platinum in the U.S. Lots of money they made on this one. Here's the little band called Little Big Town.

0: Cool, very cool. Let's do a little rock and roll history. What do you think, huh? 1988, on July 2nd, today's date, Michael Jackson became the first artist to have 5 number one singles from one album. When Dirty Diana went to the top of the Billboard 100. 1982, on today's date, Mirage, the 13th studio album by the British and American rock band Fleetwood Mac, was released by Warner Brothers Records. That did really well. 1977, Billboard's top tune was Gonna Fly Now, the theme from the Sylvester Stallone film Rocky, while Cashbox listed Undercover Angel by Alan O'Day as the best-selling record in America. 1975, David Bowie's 9th studio album, Young Americans, was officially certified gold. 1966, today's date, Frank Sinatra's version of Strangers in the Night displaced the Beatles' Paperback Writer at the top of the charts. It was also number one in the United Kingdom. Sinatra's recording would win him a Grammy Award for Best Male Pop Vocal Performance and Record of the Year, despite the fact that Frank often said he didn't really like the song. But the money he likes. Let's see, 1956... On today's date, Elvis Presley recorded Hound Dog, along with Don't Be Cruel and Any Way You Want Me at RCA's New York City studio, with his regular band of Scotty Moore on lead guitar, Bill Black on the bass, DJ Fontana on drums, and backing vocals from the Jordanaires. After 28 takes of Hound Dog, Presley finally declared, "This is the one." They recorded it 28 times. See, that goes to show y'all, how do they sound so good? Well, sometimes these singers sing it 20, 30, 40, 50 times or more before they ever get a good vocal on it. Anyway, now, not so much now, though. Now with electronics, they can vocal tune them and computers can make them sound good. So it's a lot easier than it used to be. Anyway, here's that little song.
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I can't make the waves break, and I can't turn the whole sky blue.

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0: From the KCYN and KCPX newsroom, this is the news from Moab in southeastern Utah.
1: Communities across central and southeastern Utah are facing one of the most challenging starts to summer in recent memory as drought conditions continue to worsen. State and federal water officials are calling this year's water shortages totally unprecedented. Critically low mountain runoff has left streams and reservoirs dropping far faster than normal. On the Price River system, no irrigation water deliveries were made this season, while the town of Emory is relying on emergency water hauling to meet demand. State engineers have also enforced senior water right curtailments on tributaries throughout the Green River Basin. With vegetation at record dryness, Stage 2 fire restrictions remain in effect throughout much of central and southeastern Utah. Open fires of any kind are prohibited, including campfires in developed campgrounds. Smoking outdoors, welding in dry vegetation, and the use of exploding targets are also banned. In Moab, Mayor Joette Langenese has signed an emergency declaration prohibiting all personal fireworks within city limits due to the extreme wildfire danger. In Grand County, engineering work is moving ahead on improvements of the Mill Creek Corridor. The project will widen and stabilize portions of the creek between Main Street and 500 West, improving flood protection while restoring pedestrian access to sections of the Mill Creek Parkway damaged by erosion. In eastern Emory County, the new Green River Energy Center is now delivering electricity to Utah's power grid. The $1.1 billion solar and battery storage project features nearly 1 million solar panels and large-scale battery storage, and is expected to generate enough electricity to serve approximately 10% of Utah households.
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3: Canyon Country Computer Satellite Weather. As we head into the evening, looking at mostly clear skies, it'll cool off to a low of 65. And then for tomorrow, Friday, some areas of smoke in the morning and then mostly sunny skies throughout the afternoon with a high of 98. It'll cool off to 67 under mostly clear skies once again. On Saturday, it'll be hot and sunny with a high of 101. Finally on Sunday, hot and sunny once again and a high of 102. I'm Brian Williams.
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5: 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I'm a truck, obviously. 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
8: Welcome to This Week in Moab. As America celebrates Independence Day, we're looking at a famed Western explorer, a classic Hollywood movie filmed nearby, an overlooked scenic stop, and one of Utah's oldest living residents.
2: This Week in Moab History. On July 2nd, 1869, explorer John Wesley Powell launched his second expedition to map the Green and Colorado Rivers. While his first trip in 1869 brought him fame, it was the second that carefully documented the geography, geology, and cultures of Canyon Country. Powell's team produced maps that introduced southeastern Utah to the rest of America and laid the foundation for future conservation efforts, including the creation of Canyonlands National Park.
8: Moab Movie Minute. This week's film is Rio Grande. In 1949, director John Ford, John Wayne, and Maureen O'Hara filmed sequences throughout the Red Rock Country surrounding Moab. Ford began each day before sunrise, believing the soft morning light made Utah's sandstone cliffs look their most dramatic. More than 75 years later, those same red cliffs remain instantly recognizable to Western movie fans.
2: Trail of the Week. This week's destination is Wilson Arch, located 24 miles south of Moab on US 191. Unlike arches that require long hikes, this impressive formation is reached by a short walk. Visit early in the morning or late in the evening when the changing light brings out brilliant shades of orange, red, and gold. It's one of southeastern Utah's most overlooked natural wonders. Did you know? Some of the oldest living organisms in southeastern Utah are Great Basin bristlecone pines, estimated to be more than 1,600 years old. These trees were already ancient when Vikings first reached North America and continue to survive in the harsh desert climate.
8: As you celebrate Independence Day, take time to explore the landscapes that have inspired generations of adventurers. This Week in Moab is brought you by the Grand County Fair. Celebrate America's 250th birthday the Grand County Way, July 2nd through 4th at the Old Spanish Trail Arena in Moab.

0: I may be an old man, but I know good music when I hear it. And Bubba Bartosh plays some really good music on the Canyon Country Evening Drive. It's broadcast live in beautiful Moab, Utah. And it covers of southeastern Utah, portions of Colorado, and northern Arizona. He says, turn it up, be somebody. I agree.
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Oh, yeah. The Augie Myers and all the Texas Tornado Bunch, Flaco Jimenez. Who else was on there? Freddie Fender, Doug Somm. They were the Texas Tornadoes, and I got to be good friends. Well, not great friends, but pretty good friends with Flaco. And his son, I got a real good friend, Clay. Clay played drums for me down there in Texas, and they were really big down there for a while. Here's one that our DJ down here, the Bluebird, and I got together and wrote together. Kind of goes like this. Herman Fernando and me.

Oh, yeah. Herman Fernando. Great job, man. Good songwriting on that. We enjoyed it. Matter of fact, that's going to be up on Spotify and Apple Music and all those places here next week. Fernando, Herman, if you're listening out there, that's what's going on there. I've been dragging my feet getting that released, but it'll be released next week. So, anyway. Hey, everybody, tomorrow kicks off one of the busiest travel weekends of the year. Are you the type that has every minute planned out, or do you just throw a cooter in the truck and see where the road takes you? That's what I am. Man, I when I was down in Texas, I living in San Antonio, I'd get up in the morning at, I don't know, 6:37, and let's go fishing. When off we'd go down to the coast, you know, 2 or 3 hour drive, and just out of the clear blue, and spend the whole weekend, nothing packed, nothing, always forgetting crap. Oh, always in a hurry. Damn, I'm always in a hurry. Always, anything I do, I want to get through with it as fast as I can, and then I mess up. Because I'm trying to hurry too much. Oh, well, I'm sure a lot of folks are the same way. Here's Freddie Weller. Boy, I sang this song a jillion times down here in Texas. Oh, yeah. La-da-da-da-da.

Oh, yeah, games people play. Oh, man, you know, a recent trend across small towns like Moab has been neighbors helping elderly residents with yard work and holiday decorations before Independence Day celebrations. Great reminder that small-town America is still alive and well. Yeah, so many good folks here in Moab. Everybody tries to help each other out a lot. I know there's another benefit coming up down at Walker's. I haven't got all the particulars of it, but I know there's another one coming up here pretty quick for somebody else that needs help. And I think Walker's is True Value and drugstore down there have really done a lot for the community. They've been around for a long time. Thank God they're in town. We got at least one really good store that you can get what you need without having to go to Grand Junction every time. I mean, they don't have everything, but man, I'm sure glad they're here. They get a lot of it. Here's a newer band called the Red Clay Strays. They're cleaning up around Nashville and stuff, I think. I think they were kind of forced into getting on a what label? Well, let's see what label they on. Yeah, they cut a deal with RCA. They got their own label, and then they cut a deal with RCA. They kind of got famous on the internet and just crowds around Nashville, but they're doing good now. They're taking off, and with RCA, they're going to do really good with all the money behind it. So here's the Red Clay Strays.

sent a little thunderstorm there. Hey, on, let's see, a little newspaper history for you up around Salt Lake way back in the day. February 8, 1908, Salt Lake City Police Department Special Policeman G.J. Salmon leaves his beat on the west side of Salt Lake City and goes on a drunken tear, ultimately being arrested on Commercial Street by one of the regular force. He is stripped of his badge and allowed to plead guilty. Oh, let's see, June 3rd, 1908, Walter Sweetman of Park City is arrested in Salt Lake City's White House Bar, 200 South in Maine, by Sheriff Evans of Summit County. Sweetman was being held for investigation into the beating death of his prostitute wife, Alice, a.k.a. Red Rose, in Park City on May 28th, 1908. I didn't know they had prostitutes in Park City in 1908. My goodness. May 15, 1953. Today is the deadline for Utah's automobile safety inspection sticker program. After midnight, officers began citing motorists who did not have the sticker displayed on their windshields. 1953, that started. Yeah, it's gone now. Thank goodness. That was a pain. June 29, 1909. Salt Lake City Police Department Patrolman M.J. Lyon tells hopheads and filthy vagrants to leave town by 2 p.m. or tie your head in a sack with a heavy rock and jump into City Creek. What? Tie your head in a sack with a heavy rock and jump into City Creek. How'd that make the news? It was 1909. I guess you fart on the street, you could make the news back in those days, huh? There was not a lot going on, I guess. I don't know. Oh, my goodness. Some of the tales, though, I don't like them, you know. Sometimes they get a little gory, but most of the time I like it. Here's Little Marty, by request.

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2: The Bubba Workout Song. Turn it up. Let's do this thing.
3: All right, Moab. Step away from the computer. Put down the donut. Pull over that office chair. It's time for the KCYN Bubba Workout Song. Hold on. I got to squeeze into my pink spandex. 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

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According to my calculations, you burned almost 11 calories. 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We'll do it again tomorrow. 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

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Hope y'all enjoyed the show. I sure did. Played a lot of good music today. We had a lot of good requests, and it's just a beautiful day, except for the smoke outside, but it's not as bad as it was yesterday, so we can thank goodness for that. Man, I wish we'd get some rain and put out some of these fires and help these fire guys out. Man, they've got to be getting worn out. You know, you don't think about that. They're out there all night long and all day and sleeping on the ground and all that kind of stuff. Man, I got two boys that did it, Brandon and Weston, and that was a tough job. They were on the attack crew. I guess they went out first or something, the attack crew did. But they were out there sleeping on the ground and all kinds of stuff. And and then you got to get up and work hard all day and running up and down them mountains. Man, that's tough. Anyway, we wish them the best and hope they start getting some of these fires out. This has been a dry year. Oh, well, I will be back tomorrow from 3 to 6 right here on the Canyon Country Evening Drive. This is Bubba Bartosz saying, hey, drive careful out there, okay? Bye.

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2: Communities across central and southeastern Utah are facing one of the most challenging starts to summer in recent memory as drought conditions continue to worsen. State and federal water officials are calling this year's water shortages totally unprecedented. Critically low mountain runoff has left streams and reservoirs dropping far faster than normal. On the Price River system, no irrigation water deliveries were made this season, while the town of Emory is relying on emergency water hauling to meet demand. State engineers have also enforced senior water right curtailments on tributaries throughout the Green River Basin. With vegetation at record dryness, Stage 2 fire restrictions remain in effect throughout much of central and southeastern Utah. Open fires of any kind are prohibited, including campfires in developed campgrounds. Smoking outdoors, welding in dry vegetation, and the use of exploding targets are also banned. In Moab, Mayor Joette Langenese has signed an emergency declaration prohibiting all personal fireworks within city limits due to the extreme wildfire danger. In Grand County, engineering work is moving ahead on improvements of the Mill Creek Corridor. The project will widen and stabilize portions of the creek between Main Street and 500 West, improving flood protection while restoring pedestrian access to sections of the Mill Creek Parkway damaged by erosion. In eastern Emory County, the new Green River Energy Center is now delivering electricity to Utah's power grid. The $1.1 billion solar and battery storage project features nearly 1 million solar panels and large-scale battery storage, and is expected to generate enough electricity to serve approximately 10% of Utah households.
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4: Canyon Country Computer Satellite Weather. As we head into the evening, looking at mostly clear skies, it'll cool off to a low of 65. And then for tomorrow, Friday, some areas of smoke in the morning and then mostly sunny skies throughout the afternoon with a high of 98. It'll cool off to 67 under mostly clear skies once again. On Saturday, it'll be hot and sunny with a high of 101. Finally on Sunday, hot and sunny once again and a high of 102. I'm Brian Williams.
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7: 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Do not park on vegetation. Canyonlands reports Schaefer Trail open, with heavy washboarding and deep ruts on the switchbacks. Desert trails are dry, dusty, and